0: National Service has ever implemented was allowing, people to study. And you find that by the time they actually done with their sentence, when they come out, they're actually lawyers and they're educated.
1: Yeah.
0: That's the good part of it.
2: That's the good part of it.
0: Of which that's good.
2: But that's also up to the inmates. If Omungaka here suggests for buying time for Atwe.
0: Yeah, it's tricky.
2: Good behavior.
1: Like Ibrahim, you get my.
2: You understand?
0: Yes.
1: Yeah, but then we implement that thing to educate themselves while they're still in prison.
0: Even if our corner who studies a course, you know, but let it be, honalidi costs it samatoch.
2: Handworks and stuff.
0: Honalidi costs samatoch. What is it? Electrical. There's a lot. There's a lot. You know. So what I'm saying is, you don't really primarily focus on doctorate or you wanna be a lawyer. Yeah. No, there's also other things samatoch which they should also implement. You know.
2: So I think in Langpani we still say that all women still stand for it. That penalty, I think, can it resolve this whole thing?
0: Do you think the crime rate will decrease with the death penalty?
2: I'm telling you.
1: Everybody will have that. I don't necessarily want to commit crime.
0: Guys, when I remember watching movies back then that used to have that whole death penalty thing, you know, guys, it's hectic. Where they have to cut your hair and then they put that thing on your head. There's two ways they used to do it.
1: Yeah.
0: It was the injection. I think they first inject you and then it was
2: I guess that's how it should be scary.
0: Do you think that somebody would then want to kill someone?
1: Never. That's the thing.
2: Never.
1: That's the thing. So we will even play the song just afterwards, because right now we have to prepare for Africa History class. Wow, ladies, we spoke so much because, I mean, this is quite a sensitive topic indeed. So let's go back to even having to let you know, because the Mutual Guest House competition is still back on for the month of September.
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1: You do have that first-class seat in Today in Africa History, being the 18th of September 2026. 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And taking it to 1989, Nelson Mandela noted the inauguration of F.W. de Klerk as South Africa's new president during a period of consultation. And that was the first segment of Africa History Class.
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1: Wizima bani ke lutla ha le dlala jingle ena ke re ba na tse ipatile kae all this time in Africa History Class. I'm like, hey, this one I have to find it. Thank you. It was not deleted amongst others. Let's not even share too much. Right. But then, otherwise, Tekhofatso Vilakas is going to come through and let us know of the current affair news. And of course, in the mix of things, before we be out of here, you know her very well, the Gigai Guru, having to let us know what is going on in the streets of Africa. Right now, I want to play this a special sound because it's one of my favorite. Inkisakwako Sputla. Yawopula, Yvonne Nakuli Sputla, having to even.

even Leave share the say. Moment, you know, regarding yena sputa si hoboji. So ibiza ugutula, Cape Town Youth Choir, just to dedicate to all those women who unfortunately lost their lives. So may their soul rest in peace.

0: beautiful soundtrack. Ooh. It is. Askisi, yo. After saying that, beautiful soundtrack.
1: Yeah,
0: Alright. So let's go back into the momentum, ladies, because it is a Friday after all. We just want to let you know that the Mutual Guest House competition is up and running. And mind you, the even the winners will be announced here at the Good Morning Africa Breakfast Show on the 30th.
1: End on the 2nd, eh?
0: The 2nd of October.
1: October, yeah.
0: Why is this time? It's like October, because
1: I'm not so sure. Yeah, it closes. Oh, it closes on the 30th of September.
0: Oh, okay.
1: Yeah. The winners will be announced on the 2nd of October.
0: Over the 2nd of October. Mm-hmm. Perfect. Mm-hmm. So now do we have the questions, perhaps?
1: Yeah. Should I just go straight to the questions?
0: Let's go straight to the questions.
1: Of course. And here are your questions. Which African country became the first from the continent to reach a FIFA World Cup semifinal in 2022? Which island nation of the southeast coast of Africa is the world's fourth largest island? So, yeah, the competition is still open and it will close on the 30th, of course. And the winners will be announced on Friday, 2nd October. And please, Ubeli, 18 years to partake in the competition as well.
0: And it's a good time, you know, to vacate, to go to Mutual Guest House. And they treat you very well. Yeah. And then they cater for breakfast also that's included. And there's so many nice places that you can go to.
1: The swimming pool and everything. A place is very nice, but it's got activities, of course. Eh?
0: Yes.
1: Because that's the whole idea of going out, eh?
0: Yeah.
1: Yeah,
0: and it is spring, you know, as much as it's still spring. And
1: yeah.
0: Then summer is just around the corner. So make sure that you tune into One Africa Radio TV if maybe you want to. And there's a chance to be at a Mutual Guest House, because two lucky listeners do stand that chance. Right now, we have to prepare for Tsakovatso Vilakasi to let us know what is going on current affair-wise. I don't know, because I haven't been catching up on my sports. Have I been?
1: Yeah, but you've been, but only yesterday we didn't do sports.
0: Has there been sports? Come on, sports, nothing of the sort, ne? Chiefs, Thursdays, normally there's nothing.
1: Yeah, there was.
2: I saw somebody placing an ad for their business, for their shuttle business. Uh-huh. And then it had, the poster had Pirates and Sundowns. I don't know, man.
0: Al Ahly. Yeah, Sundowns, I think they will be playing. Over this weekend. Okay. It might be that fact. But then we'll let you know of the correct factuals that is. Because, I mean, if maybe you might be indoors concerning the weather, definitely you might want to catch up on that. And mind you, Leona Big Brother, oh my goodness. When last did I even talk about it? Big Brother. I don't know who's eliminated. I don't know what's going on.
2: I don't even watch it.
0: On the small screen.
2: I don't expect you guys to judge me for not watching it. As much as we are in different teams, but we'll make it work.
1: Yeah, we'll make it work. And that's the interesting part. In different teams.
2: Just for the experience. Yeah.
0: And mind you, I do love the way the Sundowns plays. So I wouldn't mind going there for the ambiance. And I could do like they're too formal. Talking about the formality, here is the top of Azo Vilakazi with the current affair news.
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2: Your story making headlines at this hour. Senegal's gas production should ease its electricity prices, minister says. South African police find a ninth woman's body near Johannesburg. Libya power cuts push small and businesses and weary citizens to brink. With your news at 7 a.m., good morning. I am Tsakofatso Vilakazi Masoga. Senegal is planning to increase a use of domestically produced natural gas to reduce the cost of electricity generation and ease pressure on consumers. Minister of Energy Haji Abdurrahman says the country wants to reduce its dependence on important fuels, whose prices have risen sharply amid to the ongoing conflict in the Middle East. The government plans to use local produced gas, expanding renewable energy capacity and improve the efficiency of the electricity generation. Senegal has recently expanded its oil and gas industry with growth and expected support in the economy development and reduce the country's energy costs. However, the minister plans will need to be implemented before consumers can see the full benefits of the potentially lowering electricity prices. The government is also reviewing fuel subsidies, which have placed an additional pressure on the public finance. South African police have discovered the body of a ninth woman in Ekurhuleni, east of Johannesburg, amid in the investigation into a series of killings over the past 2 months. The latest victims were found on Thursday morning in Dawn Park, Boksburg, whilst police are working on to establish her identity and circumstances surrounding her death. The discovery follows the deaths of 8 other women in Ekurhuleni area, as the victims were reportedly in their 20s and 30s, and some were found partially clothed and with signs of possible sexual violence. Police have warned that similarities between some of the cases are concerning, but investigators have not confirmed the killings were committed by a serial killer. A multidisciplinary team has been assembled to investigate the deaths, as Gauteng Premier Panyaza Lesufi has vowed that authorities will be intensified efforts to bring those responsible to justice. President Cyril Ramaphosa has also pledged action following the growing concerns over gender-based violence. Police appeal to members of the public with information to come forward. Small business and households in Libya are struggling to cope with prolonged power cuts, rising fuel costs and soaring temperatures. The electricity crisis is putting an additional pressure on business owners, who are being forced to rely on expensive diesel generators to keep their operations running. In Tripoli, some businesses have reported repeated power outages with interruptions threatening food supplies as well as increasing operating costs. Libya, despite being a major oil producer, facing rather severe fuel shortages, aging infrastructure, fuel smuggling and reducing natural gas production, as well as disruption of fuel imports, have contributed to the crisis. Many residents are frustrated by the unreliable electricity supply, while businesses say that they are struggling to stay afloat. This crisis that highlights challenges facing Libya's sector has authorities working on addressing fuel shortages and restoring stability to the electricity grid. And here with you, your weather updates. Johannesburg, a high of 18 degrees and a low of 9 degrees. Cairo, a high of 33 degrees and a low of 23 degrees. Harare, a high of 29 degrees and a low of 15 degrees. Nairobi, a high of 24 degrees and a low of 16 degrees. Abuja, a high of 28 degrees and a low of 22 degrees. Recapping your story for this hour, Senegal gas production should ease its electricity prices, minister says. South African police find the ninth woman's body near Johannesburg, and Libya power cuts push small and businesses and weary citizens to brink.
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4: Kylian Mbappe has explained why he and Real Madrid teammates Vinicius Jr. and Ibrahim Konate partially covered the shirt supporting the people of Sotoa before Tuesday's match against Elche. The players rolled up the shirts, obscuring the message "We're all Sotoans," before removing them ahead of kickoff. The gesture drew criticism from La Liga president Javier Tebas, who said partially wearing the shirt was effectively the same as not wearing it. Mbappe said his decision was not intended as a rejection of Ceuta or its residents. He said he wanted to express solidarity with migrants who had lost their lives and those living in difficult conditions. He said he did not want to prioritize one form of suffering over another while stressing his support for the people of Ceuta. controversy comes after more than 70,000 migrants entered Ceuta from Morocco in late July, with thousands remaining in the Spanish territory.
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0: And of course, you're still tuned into the Good Morning Africa Breakfast Show. You know, every single 7 o'clock and 8 o'clock, that is what's up, having it to play old school house music. This one was chosen by Tsegofa. So why you
1: Yo, no, with me, it's always
0: Love is a liar.
1: I tell the title. Love is not a liar. I'm such a lover girl.
0: I know. You're just a girl.
1: I'm just a girl. Yes. No, the reason why...
0: she believes in love
1: The reason why I love old school house is that it reminds me of growing up, because my dad and I used to love music, you know. So it's a sentimental value that we shared, you know. It speaks to me.
0: Condolences.
1: Thanks, Kahi. May he continue resting in peace.
0: Right?
1: Yeah.
0: Right. So let's continue, because right now we're having it to tackle our first Africa current affair trending story. We're taking it to Ghana, signed a memorandum of understanding with the city of Columbus in Ohio. And on September 15th, that is 2026, Ohio. Yeah, Ohio. Who'd make you think Ohio?
1: No, like, you know the person that is good with pronunciation.
0: Yeah, when I said it, under the cap. Otherwise, to create a legal employment pathway for qualified Kenyan nurses in the United States. This is a trending story, whereas this agreement, known as the Ghana-Columbus Nursing Partnership Program, aims to also help nurses find work abroad. However, it brings both benefits and serious concerns for Ghana, because now the deal offers a safe and legal way to work abroad. It also helps nurses avoid dangerous or even a fake recruitment agencies. Ghana has many trained but unemployed nurses. This agreement creates a new job options for them, but then also nurses who move abroad can send money back home to their families. This financial support helps the local economy. The partnership includes workforce development and a training improvement. Workers can also learn new medical methods in the United States, because we do know that they are quite advanced regarding all those medical methods. That is a trending story regarding hore Trump ore di nurse tse kwa ko Ghana ha di itle mane di shape koloi ore di palame But then I believe in, you know, at times, because it also states that, unfortunately, there's so many Kenyans who are unemployed, specifically the nurses. But having to keep those qualifications within Ghana, because we do need, or even keep it within Africa overall, you know, because, I mean, Trump owns the moon.
2: Hey.
0: Trump will soon own the sun. So
2: Mexico, it's a bounty called New America.
0: So it's escalating what he's doing. So your thoughts, Yvonne, regarding this? Do you think maybe it might work for the US, or even do you think if maybe the nurses should actually even keep their talent within Africa?
2: I think they should, exploring. Yes, it is good, you know, having to go and work, maybe gain some more experience in another country, or even get to learn in this thingy, medicine. It's very broad. As into A1, specifically, Dr. Ian Tweso, so it's very huge. So probably the baka citing your doctor, medicine, and then, but still come back with that knowledge to their country and then implement it in their country. Because remember, we're not the African countries, we've got a lot of diseases as well. Right, to understand. Yeah. So if they have that more knowledge, back to the country, and then back to Saruna, more Africa, right?
0: Yeah.
2: Yeah, so it's got a negativity side of it and also the good side of it. Hey?
0: Yeah.
2: Yeah.
0: Because it's so unfortunate that all those qualified nurses don't necessarily have a job at times. Qualifications you might have, but then you might find yourself being a cashier just to put bread on the table, you know? So in that kind of regard, I agree with you. No, get those knowledge, whatever is going to be even taught that side, then come back and make sure back. Coming to Africa, you kind of also probably have your own
2: surgery, whatsoever.
1: Exactly.
2: Practice it, you know, exactly.
1: Running workshops.
2: Yeah, that's what
1: those kind of things. That's what I also love to tell people to say whatever information that you have, don't keep it locked. You know, it's I know
2: it becomes
1: it's not,
2: useless.
1: Yeah, I know it's not getting easy maybe to start running workshops and the administration and logistics that go into it. But do you understand how many lives you'll be changing each and every day?
2: That's very true.
1: Now find strength in that, honestly speaking. As much as it's hard work and you'll always be tired, but it's the story of our lives.
2: It
1: but
2: is.
1: You're making a difference a and difference. A change in their lives. Because I get once they're done equipping that information from you, they go badulang in their homes, in their hometowns, and then they start establishing themselves, ka whatever that they've learned. And then boom.
2: And more especially what Kodikanen and Hunalidi places whereby they actually have to travel long distances. You enter everywhere, you know? So the knowledge that they will actually make use of it. It's not permanently they're going there to live there forever and whatsoever, but it could also gain them this much more experience and the knowledge, you know?
0: So allegedly it also states that the agreement is only a framework. It does not mean every nurse will automatically get a job or even US visa. Nurses still have to pass a strict licensing and immigration test. Ghana spends public money to train its nurses. So when these nurses move away, the country loses the return on the educational investment. So that's how Iba having for you to also say, Hori. It's kind of, you know, pros and cons are there, you know, because it says Ghana would lose all those qualified because of the money that was spent.
2: But let them take it as an opportunity. But to our honor, they're just going out there to gain more knowledge and more experience. Then they'll make use of whatever money they've put on them. So it's going to be a bonus. You get my point. It's going to be a bonus because at the end of the day, Vele, Africa, we do need a lot of doctors, a lot of nurses as well because of, there are a lot of African diseases, banana body malnutrition and stuff, you know.
1: There's a lot.
2: Yeah,
1: there's
2: it's
1: a lot.
2: That's
1: going on. I actually saw a topic. This malnutrition thing. I just didn't check which country. But do you understand that these things are, like, guys, we constantly face these things in African countries, and it's like, my goodness, can we just please come up with solutions?
2: So you see,
1: they
2: will come back.
1: And I told you about collaboration also.
2: Exactly.
1: Yeah, collaboration in countries is of great importance.
2: It's great, you
0: definitely.
2: Know.
0: Definitely. All right. So we will continue with the Africa Current Affair trending stories. By the way, Kolani Fihla just now dropped that traffic news, having to let you know what is going on in the streets of South Africa, because the Good Morning Africa Breakfast Show is brought to you by Matli Fashion Designs.
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1: It's 30 minutes past the hour at 7:30, and I am Tsegopa Tsebelagazi Masoga, bringing you the latest headlines across Africa and beyond. Here with the news headlines: Senegal's gas production should ease electricity prices, minister says. South African police find a ninth woman's body near Johannesburg. Libya power cuts push small and businesses and weary citizens to brink. I'll be back with more news at the top of the hour. You are still tuned into the Good Morning Breakfast Show with Kagiso Ragosa. Stay tuned for your traffic update with Xolani Fihla.
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3: Good morning to all the listeners. It is after 7 on Friday and the morning peak hour. Traffic is now in full swing across the city of Johannesburg. Overcast conditions persist and road surfaces remain damp and slick, leading to heavier than usual congestion as motorists exercise caution. Starting in Protea Glen, expect delays on R559 as heading towards Impala Road. On the Golden Highway, there are those ongoing road works in Zakaria Park and the Haye, Eldorado Park and in Devland, with delays traveling through those areas, and expect further delays on the northbound of Golden Highway heading towards Calder Road in Dipcliff. And there are delays on the N1 North, the N12 East, that's from Viking, traveling through the Dipcliff Interchange, and on Chris Honey Road, expect delays on the eastbound heading towards Dynamo and Nicholas Street in Power Park. Anticipate delays on the northbound of Ellis Mtsweni Road approaching Main Reef Road in Roodepoort, and also expect delays on the eastbound of Randfontein Road traveling between Nictomi Boulevard and Gustav Street. In Princess, there are delays on the northbound of Corlett Avenue from Albertina Sisulu to Ondeokas Road, and in Horizon Park, expect delays on the eastbound of Ondeokas Road heading towards Crane Avenue. In Mariesburg, expect delays on Albertina Sisulu Road heading towards Arthur Matthews Avenue, and anticipate delays in Bosmont and in Chris's on Albertina Sisulu and Commander Road. Expect further delays on Harmony Street in Westbury heading towards Perth Road, and the slow moving traffic on the northbound of Christian de Wet Road in Klaufendale, and still on the northbound of Christian de Wet Road, traffic is slow travelling towards Erasmus Road in Radiokop. And there are delays on the eastbound of Hendrik Borgita Road heading towards Nick Dederick Road in Little Falls. In Kaya Sand, expect delays on Malibongwe Drive South. They're heading towards River Road. And on the N1 North, expect delays at Malibongwe Drive. In Magaliesburg, expect delays on the southbound of Winnie Mandela Drive. That's from Witkoppen Road to Leslie Avenue. Traffic is slow on the eastbound of Witkoppen Road in Paulshof heading towards Mhlanga Avenue. And expect delays on the southbound of Main Road heading towards Sloan and Culrose Street in Bryston. Expect delays on Douglas Drive and Cross Venner Road, leaving Douglasdale, travelling towards Bryanston, and expect further delays on Cross Venner Road in Bryanston, is heading towards Bryanston Drive, and still in the Bryanston area, expect delays or traffic queuing on Homestead Avenue and Bramfisher Drive. At Rivoli, expect delays on Nazareth Road, that's travelling towards Main Reef Road, and in Amalgam, expect delays on the eastbound of Main Reef Road, approaching Church Street. On the M1 North, expect heavy delays with slow-moving traffic travelling between Boysons Road and Smith Street in Bramfontein. Also anticipate delays on the M2 West approaching the Crown Interchange joining the M1 North. In Houghton Estate, anticipate delays on St. Andrew Road heading towards Houghton Drive. And on Houghton Drive, anticipate delays on the northbound approaching Castle Gory Road. Also expect delays on the southbound heading towards Houghton Drive. In Sandton, expect delays on the M1 North and southbound off-ramps, that's onto Grayson Drive, and in Marlborough, there are delays on the M1 South off-ramp, that's towards Marlborough Drive. On the N3 North, expect delays in Germiston, that's between Elands and Geldenhuys Interchange, and expect delays on the N3 North off-ramp, that's onto Modderfontein Road in Rembrandt Park. There are heavy delays on Van Riebeek Avenue in Edenvale, that's travelling towards Modderfontein Road. Also expect delays on the eastbound of Modderfontein Road, that's towards Van Riebeek Avenue and the N3. Anticipate delays in Lynn Road Park in Lombardy East, that's on London Road and the N3 exits. On Allendale Road, there are delays on the westbound at Midrand heading towards Pretoria Main Road and the N1. In Glen Austin, expect delays on the northbound of Allen Road heading towards George Road. And on R55, there are delays on the southbound heading towards Thamboti Road in Blue Hills and Arthur Avenue in Cawthorn. And travelling further south, expect delays on Pitts Avenue in Kyalami heading towards Allendale Road. For any complaints, incidents, or reports of accidents, you can call 0800 002 587 or 011 375 5911. And this is Superintendent Alani Fihl of JMPD reminding motorists to take it easy, drive safely, obey the rules of the road, stay buckled up, don't text and drive, and don't drink and drive.
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4: It is 7:37 right here in Bramfontein, Johannesburg. Ona kikakhiso rather, Maritsela Nerakosa, and of course running the show with Tsogafaso Vilagazi and Yvonne Maseko. Right now, I did promise that we do have a guest today, having to let us know how to take care of our teeth, because at times we neglect, and only when you have that pain, it's like, yeah, throw in a yashaba. You are doing something that is wrong. Good morning.
5: Morning, Gatisa. How are you?
4: I'm all good, thank you. I can't complain whatsoever. So thank you so much for joining us
5: on our show
4: this morning. So kindly introduce yourself to our listeners.
5: Okay, I'm Akole Sitau, also known as Mafagu, the founder of Mafagu Dental Care. I'm a dental practitioner, a dental therapist who studied at the University of KwaZulu-Natal.
4: Oh, nice.
5: Graduated at about 4 years back now.
4: Yes,
5: I've been in the private sector for like 3 years now.
4: You've got your own practitioner?
6: Wow.
5: Yes.
4: What? Wow. And you look so young.
6: She does.
4: Hi, Bo.
5: Yeah, we're based in Marshalltown.
4: Okay. I love that. Yeah, I love that. So you've been or had your office for how long now? Is it called an office or practitioner? Let me just say.
5: It's a dental practice.
4: Yeah, you've had it for how long?
5: It's been 3 years now.
4: 3 years?
6: Yes.
4: Wow. I love that. So what does it take for one to even book an appointment? Because, I mean, we neglect our teeth because we use them every single day. We smile every single day. You know, we eat every single day. So what does it take for one to actually even book an appointment at your practitioner?
5: Yes. Well, most of my patients, they come only when there's a pain. So I think most of us as black people, we only attend to the dentist or the dental practitioners when we have pain. So I think we should learn to go regularly every after 6 months. It's not a long time. You said we eat every day, we speak every day, but we can only go for cleaning for like 2 times in a year.
4: So it's not an issue.
5: It shouldn't be an issue. We shouldn't wait for pain to start before we can attend to it.
4: Okay. So how does one also take care of their teeth? Because I heard or even read somewhere that you should use a toothbrush that is quite soft, not the hard ones. But then my question also is, why do we find those hard toothbrushes? Because, I mean, for us going to the retailer and telling yourself, oh, this one might be the good one, but then all of a sudden you're seeing yourself you're seeing your teeth where they bleed, your gums bleed. So overall, what I'm trying to ask, what kind of a toothbrush should one use? How can you take care of your teeth while you're home?
5: Well, firstly, we need to use a soft bristled toothbrush. You are right there. The hard toothbrushes, they cause more damage than good. It may feel like you're properly cleaning your teeth, but you're actually wearing away your enamel, because a tooth has different layers. So the first layer, which is the strongest layer, is the enamel, but the hard toothbrush is able to wear away. So you need to use a soft toothbrush and also not damage your gums. That's why we need to use a softer one.
4: All right. Because, I mean, overall, which toothpaste is the right one? I don't know if maybe you're allowed to share this, you know, because there's so many we've got. Bodhi, well, if maybe I were to name drop, Bodhi Colgate, Bodhi Aquafresh, and so forth. So which one would you say this might be an accurate one to use if maybe you want to also whiten your teeth?
5: I think that you need your dental practitioner to advise you, because we have different oral conditions. Others have sensitive teeth, they need the desensitizing toothpaste. Others have bleeding gums, they need ones that will help with the bleeding gums and gingivitis. So it just depends on the advice you get from your dental practitioner.
4: Oh, okay. All right. So, I mean, overall, we want to also, if you guys, to let us know what might be the question we might want us to ask, because, I mean, overall, it feels such a, well, it is a privilege for you to actually be here at our studio, because, I mean, overall, Lena, I wanted to whiten my teeth, but then I did that, and they became brown. So I'm like, what was the point of me? And it's quite pricey. Why is it so pricey, Vet?
5: It's a cosmetic procedure, that's why.
4: Mm. Oh. Yeah.
5: It's not something that you really need, but it's something that you want.
6: Oh, yes. Okay. So it's not mandatory. You don't have
5: yes.
6: to. Oh, okay.
4: And can your toothpaste actually whiten your teeth? Because others claim that tooth whitening, but then you'd find all the not whitening whatsoever.
5: I can say it gives an illusion.
4: Oh, okay.
5: Let me just say that.
6: Okay, can you please explain a bit about gum diseases as well?
5: Okay, gum diseases, they occur primarily when there's dirt that goes into your gums.
6: Mm-hmm.
5: So that goes, if you're not cleaning your teeth regularly, let's say at home, you're not properly brushing your teeth, because there's also a technique to brush.
6: Mm-hmm.
5: You don't just brush anyhow. You don't just brush with anything, like we mentioned, the soft toothbrushes.
6: Mm-hmm.
5: So once the dirt goes into, it starts as plaque. I'm sure you've heard of plaque.
4: Yeah.
5: Once the plaque hardens, it becomes tartar now. You can see those black lines along the margins of the gums, or the green stuff on the teeth.
6: Never seen it.
5: So now that is tartar or calculus, as we say it. So now what happens is that it goes inside, then because it has germs and bacteria, the bad bacteria, it's able to now infect your gums.
6: Oh.
5: So once it does that, your gums may bleed. May not see bleeding, or it may be tender when you touch, or even biting an apple, you may see like blood
6: over the
5: Yes, when brushing, you may see blood. That's the start of the gum disease.
6: What really causes it, though?
5: Not properly cleaning your teeth.
6: Okay, that's it.
4: How do you properly clean your teeth?
5: You need to brush twice at home.
4: Yeah.
5: Use proper
4: and I only
5: appliances.
4: Brush once. In the morning, and then that's it.
6: So is it wrong to actually eat in the morning before brushing your teeth?
5: I think it goes with the person. I prefer to brush first, then eat. Then I'll brush plus. In the evening.
4: Yeah, well, what
7: well, obviously,
4: look at your teeth right now. They look so nice.
7: They look so white.
4: No,
7: they look proper white.
4: Yeah.
7: And they straight. Eh?
5: Mm. And I've never done whitening. I just do my normal scanning and polishing.
7: That scanning and polishing makes a difference, clearly.
6: Yeah. Of course, that scanning and polishing,
7: I've got a question, and this goes to braces.
4: Welcome to you used to have braces.
7: I used to have braces. So can you maybe educate us a little bit about braces? Because we know that there's a certain procedure that one needs to take.
6: Mm.
7: And people don't even know that, you know, in order for you to create space, you need to take out teeth at the back sometimes, at the top. It's a whole procedure in order for the teeth to be aligned. Can you maybe explain that a bit?
5: Okay, firstly, let me say, braces are not for fashion.
7: Yes, thank you.
6: Okay.
5: These are dental procedures.
6: Mm-hmm.
5: Okay, so they help when the teeth are not properly aligned, like you said, when they are crooked, and there's not a much space for the others to erupt, meaning to show on your mouth.
6: Mm-hmm. Okay.
5: So now, sometimes if you have cavities in some of the teeth, some are beyond repair. You might need to have them removed before you put your braces.
6: Mm. Okay.
5: And it's not going to happen overnight, the procedure. It can take up to 2 years or 3 years. It depends on the case, actually.
6: Okay.
5: Yes. So I'd advise that someone who really needs braces, they go for braces for proper alignment. But if you don't really need your braces, do your normal dental procedures, like your cleaning, your fillings.
4: Right. Because I'm seeing so many people now putting braces because of trends. People wanting to be...
6: I also thought it was just for trends, you know?
7: Yeah,
6: because fashion,
7: Yeah, I want to know, what's the difference between the fashion braces and the actual braces? And can the fashion braces affect your teeth in any way?
6: Yeah, somehow. Or your health, rather.
5: Yes, it can.
4: Mm-hmm.
5: Because when you're putting your dental braces because you need them at the dentist, you are given advices on how to take care of your teeth.
7: Of course.
5: You know, there are interdental brushes that you need to use, the flosses, the kind of flosses, the mouthwash. You are prescribed everything that you're going to use for the duration of the braces period. So now, if it's just fashion, how are you going to take
6: care? How are you
5: going to
6: take care of that? Because you don't even know, right?
5: So now the plaque starts to build up. Then we go to gingivitis problems.
4: Wow.
6: She's creating another problem now. Yes.
4: There's a problem.
7: So to those girlies and gents on TikTok, Instagram, guys, those fashion braces, please.
6: You know what? Even the gold and the platinums and all those.
4: Who still puts on a gold?
7: No, I think like
4: diamonds.
7: Girls. They call them girls or whatever.
4: The diamonds. Like people put the diamonds.
6: Yeah, diamonds as guys,
4: well. Oh, gold teeth.
7: I gold Ella. Like they put girls. Like so basically they go and they how do they even do that?
4: Yeah.
5: Well, at least with the girls, it's not an invasive procedure. Meaning okay. There's no...
4: It's temporary.
5: Yes. Mm-hmm. Okay. So you just take impressions. They are made by the lab.
6: Oh.
5: Then you can't fit them. You can easily remove it.
6: Okay. That's better. Okay. So there is no problem if you haven't even removed even one tooth, right?
5: No problem at all. That's actually a good thing, hey?
4: Yeah.
6: I also that I haven't even one tooth.
5: Wow.
6: I've never even had any teeth problems or anything.
4: Oh, yes, come here.
7: I'm born.
4: Thank you so much for coming. I want to even, I think maybe second last question, because I mean, we'd go on because the conversation is quite interesting. So just wanting to know how long does it, one needs to take brushing their teeth, because you might seem to brush on. Okay, baby tongue, toothpaste. From the brush to the end. And where is you supposed to apply just a little bit, right?
5: Yeah.
4: Am I right?
5: Yeah. Oh, okay. Phew.
4: Yeah, man. Mm. I'm not a dentist, guys.
6: Shame.
7: You know, my daughter, I want to make you laugh, man. When my daughter brushes her teeth, no, mama. I don't want I just want a little bit of the toothpaste. And I'm like, no. We need to put proper toothpaste on your toothbrush so your teeth are clean.
4: Yeah,
7: what?
5: Yes, just a pea-sized amount. You don't need to cover the whole brush, the whole bristles.
6: Okay, I also have something. The sensitivity of tooth, eh?
4: Mm-hmm. Mm.
6: What causes that, actually?
5: A lot of fat has caused it. Okay. It can be your diet if you're someone having too much of acidic foods, like, okay. And also your citrus fruits.
6: Okay.
5: Mm. Yes, too much of those, your soda drinks. Your soda drinks. Or you use a hard toothbrush.
6: Okay.
5: Like I mentioned, it wears away the enamel. So it's now exposing the dentin.
6: And how do you take care of a sensitive tooth?
5: Use a desensitizing toothpaste.
6: Mm-hmm.
5: Well, I'm actually brush the gold bristles.
6: Okay, I also have something. The sensitivity of tooth, eh?
4: Mm-hmm. Mm.
6: What causes that, actually?
5: Well, a lot of fat has caused it.
6: Okay.
5: It can be your diet if you're someone having too much of acidic foods, like,
6: okay.
5: And also your citrus fruits.
6: Okay.
5: Mm-hmm. Yes, too much of those, your soda drinks.
6: Mm-hmm.
5: Your soda drinks. Mm-hmm. Or you use a hard toothbrush.
6: Okay.
5: Like I mentioned, it wears away the enamel.
6: Yeah.
5: So it's now exposing the dentin.
6: And how do you take care of a sensitive tooth?
5: Use a desensitizing toothpaste.
6: Mm-hmm.
5: Well, unfortunately, I can't mention now, but you get it

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1: Africa, we are one.

0: And the boys are back. If it isn't another beautiful edition of 10 on 10 Offs. I'm Michael Darkskin, guys, and we are back. And yes, today we had to start a little bit later because Tikesana, we had a little bit maintenance things to do to make sure that you guys get smooth programs from us. I sound excited, I know. Mr. Smooth Operator in the building.
1: Yeah, sure. You know, today I'm actually, you know, I'm happy, but, you know, there's a lot of things that have been happening, but one thing I can say, the energies in the studio are very good and the vibes. So I'm really happy, like we always say, we are the weekend starters.
0: Hey, the official launchers of the weekend. Unfortunately, this week we are also going to be the official launchers of the shutdown. Because we have matters of importance that need to be discussed, my friend, right here in this country of ours.
1: True. Hey, there's been literally so many things that have been happening literally, you know, around us, and they've been making us very, very, very sad, you know, because we have a lot of people that we care about as well. We have literally our mothers, we have our sisters, we have literally, you know, our colleagues, spouses, we have people that we really, really care about. And to think that, you know, we're already for summer, we're like, hey, this summer, spring is going to be coming with the good vibes, you know, the air was so good, even the energies, you know, everyone was happy, in good spirits, but, you know, since the week has started, hey, a lot has been happening.
0: Ish, bruh, and I think we are going to start the show, unfortunately, on a different note today, because I feel like, is this not a national crisis, my friend? Is this not a, like, shut everything down and specifically focus on this?
1: I think it is. This is literally a national, you know, crisis, because there's been so many things happening, and not only in one area, and it's literally been happening to so many people, and which I feel like even our president should be saying something about this whole entire situation that's been happening. It's not even a situation, it's a natural disaster, literally, you know?
0: That is true, my friend, that is true, and I feel like that's one of the things that we really, really, really need to look into. So today we're going to be having a special conversation pertaining the bodies that have been discovered. You know, I want to say have been discovered so that it's not a present continuous tense. So it's something that seems like it's the past in terms of happenings. Like, let there be no bodies found. Let there be no more bodies that are found there. And I think these ladies have just been the ones that let's hope that they are the ones that were chosen to be
1: facts,
0: like the ones to let everyone else know, hey guys, we have a serious problem, you know, because what if others wouldn't have even been discovered and found? So that is why I opened the show with Amanda Black's Vuga, because it has to be a woman's voice to kickstart this intended weekend. But yeah, man, otherwise do you want to tell us what you have in store for us today?
1: Yeah, you know,
0: just the programs that you'll be enticing people on the couch with for the day, Mr. Smooth Operator.
1: So today, you know, there's gonna be a lot of you know, good things also happening, as you know, we have literally a lovely lady that's gonna be joining us today. We're gonna have Rose Batty joining us today, so she's gonna be coming through. And
0: Does the name Betty have anything to do with being a Betty, Betty, Betty, like real Betty, Betty, Betty?
1: We must actually ask her.
0: I'm exalted.
1: Definitely, she is. And but everyone knows, you know, she's actually known for even like giving out roses on the streets, you know, which, yeah. So we're going to be spreading some of that love and energy right there. And also, you know, touching on other things that have been happening today, we're going to be also touching on, there's an event that's going to be happening today for the culture. You know, I mean, when I mean the culture, I'm talking about the culture. So today, since we all know that it is a Friday, and Fridays are all about being the weekend starters and having such a very good time. So my brother Darkskin, let me just, you know, tell the people what we have actually cooking for today. As you guys know it, for today, there's a lot of things happening. There's an event that is going to be happening right today at Coconut Lifestyle. I mean, like I said, the weekend starts. And so at Coconut Lifestyle, what's going to be happening today is we are hosting Bars and Vibes. And Bars and Vibes is is all about the culture, bringing each and every different subgenre under hip hop. We're going to be having good vibes. We're going to be having great energy. And not only that, for Bars and Vibes, actually, the people that are hosting it in partnership with Timbu, partnership with World of Finesse, Tibo Productions, Bruce Kamet. I mean, listen, even to the collaboration, it's heavy, heavy. But not only that, we also had a competition whereby people had to comment, like, and share. And guys, we literally have a winner. Hey, I want to say congratulations to Tyrese Jalali Kalani. I mean, she is our winner for Bars and Vibes. Oh, so yeah. She literally today will be getting a special ticket to the event, and she will be operating with us right there in the VIP section, and we'll be meeting our special headliners, Sia Shezi and Sfele Kwane. Like I said, you know, Tibo Productions is in the operations, Bruce Comments, World of Finesse, and it's literally going to be a good time. My brother Darkskin, you want to touch more on what you have planned for this weekend?
0: Well, me, first of all, I hope everybody tunes in. I might pop up somewhere during the weekend shows. You never know. A surprise is a surprise. But yeah, for me, I'll be locking in. I feel like I have a big responsibility now of raising awareness, bruh. I've got little sisters and nieces and stuff. And if women are this unsafe in this country, I think about my mother. I think about my sister. Mm. And so I feel like I need to lock in a bit and really get in touch with my inner self, you know. Mm. One thing I'm saying I'm proud of myself for is that I'm never the guy that encourages GBV at all. At the same time, this brings us to the most interesting question of the day. And guys, this one, I want everybody to participate in this conversation. Please, please, please, please. As Facebook, it's One Africa Radio TV, if that's your convenient place to ask questions. But on WhatsApp, 0789349311. And our website is www.oneafricaradio.tv. But if you're listening, you know that you've got that. You know what I mean? And on Instagram, it's oneafricaradio_TV with our TikTok at oneafrica_radio_TV. We're also available on Twitter at oneafricaradio.tv. Most importantly, right now, right next to me, there's a cell phone. There's a tall line. There's a telephone that you can call, and I can put this call on air, and we have this conversation.
1: Call in, guys.
0: Before I tell you this topic, let me give you the number to use to call it: 0711-433-0211. It's actually 0111-433-0211. I'll say one more time for you guys: 0111-433-0211. So the golden question is, I bumped into a social media petition where people are asking that we sign a petition that's going to say death penalty yes, death penalty no for GBV and femicide in South Africa. Here's a little tricky thing, though. The question for me, for everybody, is would a death penalty be an appropriate punishment for GBV and femicide in South Africa? Because, I mean, guys, we can't be losing girls like this, continue drinking coffee like nothing went down. So that's why I said hit us up on social media, because your opinion really, really matters. So, Mr. Smooth Operator, what do you personally think with this matter of a death penalty? Like, so now we found this guy. Yes, everything says he is the problem. He's the murderer. He's the culprit. All the evidence is there and everything. So, my thing is, do you think that person being executed that way, obviously through appropriate legal actions, what do you think of that, Jay?
1: So for
0: death
1: me,
0: penalty, Baba. Yeah.
1: For me, I'd literally say I believe, you know, the death penalty is literally needed. Because, I mean, in terms of the crimes that have been happening, I feel like they literally have led us to even the moment that we're having right now and everything that's happening. Because I believe if, you know, we were more, you know, on par with everything, to like, yo, if you do this, like GBV, if you abuse a woman, if you're literally committing, you know, crimes in terms of that, you know, you should literally have your head chopped off. But okay, now we live in the 21st century, so I think an injection or whatever way which should be used. But I think a death penalty is something we really, really actually need
0: to look into specifically for these
1: for this
0: GBV issue. And femicide. But obviously, it's like if you kill, get killed. And then if you beat a woman, we take you away for a very long time.
1: Mm, but yeah. I think, you know, death penalty as well should be included.
0: Oh, for a Varam Club.
1: I mean, why are you there abusing a woman? Why are you hitting her?
0: Okay, I'm not standing up for anybody. I'm abuse. Just asking. So are you saying, yeah. For a Varam Club, nigga, hang pal now.
1: Yeah, exactly. Oh, my word. Why are you out there? Wait, the first place we're supposed to be protecting our woman. Why, Wena, are you there now beating them? You hitting them with a slap. Why in the first place? Imagine someone literally hitting your mom with a slap or your sister or your girlfriend.
0: I hear you.
1: I mean, that's wrong.
0: I hear you. Things happen. Temper's a thing. People get to learn about it with time, growth, and certain losses. But my question still remains. Varam Club equal to
1: Ang Pao. I say penalty. You're saying GBV, right? So yeah. What is GBV?
0: Okay, no, I hear you. I hear you. So. No, by all means, your opinion is what I said matters on the show. And Mr. Smooth Operator, for example, I understand and really resonate with his viewing here, because I feel like, firstly, we need to find a way that it's taboo to do that. So, like, it's like, oh my gosh, you're gonna die.
1: Yeah, exactly.
0: Like, oh my gosh, you're trying to die. There must be like a suicidal mode. To slap a woman is because when you are committing suicide, exactly. You were just lazy to do it yourself. You want government assistance. Exactly. I see you. But yes, guys, your opinion really, really matters. I'm even close to giving you my personal number, but it's still there. The toll number is 011-433-0211. And you can also hit us up on WhatsApp on 078-934-9311. Send it. Voice note, please don't swear, because now I'm trying to not listen to your voice note.
1: And
0: no cussing, no cussing. But what are your thoughts on death penalty to punish gender-based violence and end femicide in South Africa, as this is a national crisis? And as we did promise today, it's a special edition of 10 on 10 offs, because our country is under a crisis and we can't be training for the wrong reasons all over the world. And you know that when it's 10 on 10 offs, there must be three elements of the show, and our female aspect, female opinion, Somanda, Amanda, Womanda, the first lady of the show, Bati Ucontrol Catalyst, Kosiami, Miss Shirley is officially in the building. Darling, welcome.
2: Hi. How are you guys doing?
0: We're wearing black.
1: We're
0: wearing black, and you know what? I know you are a woman, so this is like first nature that you are in danger. You have to be part of the movements that are, you know, helping us get out of danger. Thanks. But I have a quick question before we dive onto a young music break there, and we come back properly to dive into the ordeals of the day as 10 on 10 hours. This is just a little warm up for the show for the day, but please don't forget the question at hand, which is a discussion about we're wearing black, and you know what? I know you are a woman, so this is like first nature that you are in danger. You have to be part of the movements that are, you know, helping us get out of danger. Thanks. But I have a quick question before we dive onto a young music break there, and we come back properly to dive into the ordeals of the day as 10 on 10 hours. This is just a little warm up for the show for the day, but please don't forget the

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0: sure, I thought you were allowing me to do my freestyle. I'm like,
1: That was literally, you know, nasty C. I'm not gatekeeping. I wanted to give people the sauce, you know, and then give them those issues, you know, issues in between. Okay.
2: That's the
0: Nordic language. What is an actual thing?
2: Oh my gosh.
1: Oh, it's a line. Oh, I'm thinking you're just saying random things.
0: These are bars. What? I want to do movies like that where there's just my own language. And you guys don't understand nothing.
1: I thought you were saying
0: no
1: random
0: subtitles.
1: Things.
0: No subtitles. Like, in a Holocaust, the park, like, oh, I should look up to us. I look up on my eyes, on my higher. I look up, I look up, I look up, I look. What is that? That is so creative. Yeah. That's art, guys, okay? Focus. Music is not only words. Sometimes it can just be songs.
1: We'll give you a Grammy. We'll give you a Grammy.
0: I appreciate it.
1: And that was Nasty C. That was Nasty C featuring Telemann, you know, as promised. He gave us the vibes right there. So, guys, we are back again on Turn On, Turn Offs. I'm not alone. We have my brother Darkskin right here. And we have the Control Catalyst.
2: Yeah. Not giving the energy.
1: What am I
2: not bringing the energy.
0: Whoa, with my girl Dark Skin in the building.
1: You can say it.
0: What happened to the vibe?
1: You can say it. You can say it. I was leading into we have the guest. I was leaving the energy for the guest, you know, because you know we have the guest. She's a special.
0: I want you to say it in front of everyone on camera. My girl Dark Skin.
1: Hey,
2: you have permission.
1: You can say it, Charity.
0: You see, he's afraid of calling me a girl.
2: He's giving permission.
0: I identify as a girl, even though I look like a boy.
2: He's giving permission to do it.
1: We have literally Daske right here.
0: How hard can it be? Like, guys, all I can say is that in the season of Turn On, Turn Offs, one thing I'll be taking pride in is educating the boys on a little bit of homo knowledge and education. Mm-hmm. Yo, like, Tay the suffers, guys. He suffers. You know why he suffers mostly, you know? Firstly, he does not know what not to say and what to say. One thing I've picked up is that the LGBTQIA+ community is making people suffer when it comes to things like pronouns now, why
2: yes.
0: now?
1: Yeah.
0: Yeah,
1: yeah.
0: I identify as him, hers, her.
2: Baby.
0: Him, Petu. Ah, Petu. Ah, Petu.
1: You
0: I like
1: say
0: you, my
1: it.
0: Friend. But you're identifying, it's fine. I'm not in the hood. They don't ask you if you're identifying. They identify for you.
1: Yeah.
0: That's yeah. day, you walk like a girl.
1: They
0: like,
1: tell you to wear not. Yeah.
0: Show my parents. Me, I grew up being called Beyonce, so I didn't understand what to Now when I'm working, I even asked a friend of mine recently, I'm like, friend, like, how do I give away that I'm the girl with the Ngwazi, you know?
1: You want to show them that?
0: What's Ngwazi?
1: Yeah.
0: What's Ngwazi in English? But yeah, the guy with the hanging head.
1: Yeah, but
0: but I'm like, how can you tell? I mean, like, look at me, man. Like, you would want to marry me, right? Like, look at me. I'm such a handsome
2: I could tell
0: guy.
2: You were gay when I walked in. And you came out, I was like, gay. Because you're like, oh my gosh, you're so gay, you can't even hide it. Love it, though.
0: Could you also tell, guys?
2: Oh, no.
0: When you walked in, you're like,
3: sure.
0: this
3: could
0: girl.
3: Could you tell? No, your energy probably too much.
0: I'm thinking I'm pulling this man. You my brother, you know. I'm thinking that I'm pushing.
1: So
0: it's literally,
1: They can't see. They can't see.
0: Chest game was not helping.
1: You're wearing the jacket today. You're like, you
2: like
1: gave it away.
2: I saw my twin. I'm like, oh, we're matching. When you said you know.
0: All I can say is that the official launches of the weekend are in the building. We've just stepped into the last hour of the show with you guys. I'm Michael Darkskin, and we got our guest in the building, the Rose Betty.
1: Yeah.
0: The highlight of the show for me was Betty. I'm just like, why are you a baddie? Why are you gay?
1: That was the only thing literally cooking, right?
0: Mister, have you been gay today? No, I think this is a very important question, okay? When you have a son, when he wakes up in the morning, ask him, what? Are you gay? Okay, have you been gay today?
1: It's an important question.
0: I think it's a very, very important question because we stay in the closet because you need to tell your child that, ish, you don't have to be in the closet. I love you nonetheless. So, if you are not gay, it's okay. But are you gay? Were you gay yesterday? Have you been gay recently? But anyways, yeah, this is just to check your loved ones, guys, and make sure you let your straight friends know that, hey, if you want to, you know, do whatever you want to do when it comes to your sexuality, my opinion is mine. You are yourself. You're the one that is to face the consequences of being married to a girl, and you are a gay man, and every day you see boys and you want them to marry you, but you have to call them for it. Life can be hard sometimes. And on that note, my daughter Savelani, please stop killing our girls. We're still on the Monday today. We hope you guys are all wearing black at home, because this is a color that signifies standing in solidarity against declaring this a national crisis. Not only is it a crisis, guys, it's also an appalling crisis. Somebody must answer, somebody must be doing something. Things need to stop until this stops. So right now, as a country, whatever we are doing, I feel like we should put it aside and genuinely focus on what we are facing, and we should do it head on. If you have a platform to speak, please use your voice. If you have someone that you can educate, please use the opportunity to educate. And into this last segment of the show, Mr. Smooth Operator and my girl Sherry Lee will be driving us through the parts where we play a few games with our guests and go through a few activities.
1: So
0: on 10 on 10 on issue.
1: So, you know, as like my brother said right there, we're gonna be going into the next game. Like, you know, we out here on turn offs. So with this game that we're gonna be playing, we're just gonna show you a couple of faces, and then what we have on the game, there's face or flop, right? So basically with face or flop, if you literally get the face correct, it's tick tick tick. That means the face card is saying, you know, accept, tick tick tick. If you get it incorrect, the face card is saying deadline, right? So can we just show our guests right there the first face? So for our listeners that can't really see the person that we have, just to explain to them, this person, she's very iconic. When we think about, you know, Beyonce in South, you only know this one person when it comes to that.
0: Hi, I'm the Beyonce in South, but it's okay. It's not the type. It's not the type.
1: So, you know, who is this person that you are looking at?
2: Queen B.
1: Yes.
2: Queen Bonan. Hey. Not you, Queen Chim. Sorry, man.
1: Another queen.
2: The main queen.
1: Queen B, right? Literally the face card said tick tick. So we can slide to the next face. And then with this next person, she's a media personality as well. Literally, when it comes to the rap, you know, she's got fire bars.
2: Boma bare bare bare bare. Way too low. Who doesn't know her?
0: Thank you. I like that almost should be like the rap opening.
1: She literally came through with the whole sauce.
0: I'm not a 2K, but clock it.
1: So with this next phase, this person did a lot for Amapiano. You know, she literally put it on the map, and we all know her. You know, she's always cooking in the kitchen.
2: No, we know her.
1: So who's this face card?
2: Waffla.
0: I thought you were gonna go. My father has no son, so I'm the one.
2: I missed it. Guys, I'm so sorry. At least you caught it. You caught it.
0: Please look into it.
1: Okay.
0: My father has no.
1: The next face that we have. The next face that we have, she's an icon in the industry, you know. She's always revamping herself as well when it comes to business. So at the time, you know, even I remember there was a time she was even trending because I was a famous soccer player who had to pay $1 million. Just, you know, for a ball.
0: Yes! My girl! Michael Wayne!
2: Oh yeah, I remember that. Can only be mini Lavini, sir. Yes,
1: shout to Mini. Lavini.
0: Can I highlight?
1: Yeah.
0: You know when you spoke about Emily, I remembered I finally saying Gipeti Mili. Is it? I know.
1: Mfuno shout to Mini. Mfuno Lavini. Mfuno it's I find. Mfuno shout to Mini.
0: Yeah. Lavini. That's how much she trended for 1 million rands. Lobola, like.
1: Ever the Mili.
0: My Lobola will be 1 million.
2: Oh my gosh, Queen Bee.
0: No, sorry, I should give him a
2: bonus.
1: Oh my days. All right, let's go to
0: number five.
1: Let's go to the next phase. You know, this person, she's known for being very loyal to one person. You know, they've been dating for a very long time. Mm-hmm. Dance moves, you know, in your space.
2: Look, I love her down because, you know, when I first saw her video and she chained it, this is when I knew I also wanted to get into the dance space. Oh, my gosh, love her. Love her so much. Pretty girl, pretty lady, talented.
1: Yeah.
2: And also God fearing. Respect to her.
1: Shout out. Yeah. she's been operating. Okay, we're going to go just to the last person right there. And then with this last person, she's been trending as well, you know, for a lot of different things as well. She's literally the queen of rap as well.
2: Oh, no, I see her. Ooh, okay. She's been training with Thos.
1: She has
2: a new album or whatever coming up. Nadia Nakai,
1: Issue. Shout out to that. You know, I mean, with the faces that you actually had, you literally operated and knocked it out the park, right? And those were the faces that we actually were going to be playing for Face or Flop. I mean, you literally cooked. There wasn't a lot of faces that were saying decline.
0: About her industry.
1: She cooks.
2: They're all pretty, man.
0: I'm just concerned.
2: They're beautiful women that are working hard.
0: Didn't you think that they all look the same?
2: Somehow. Yeah, they do.
0: Did you see that?
2: They do.
4: It's the makeup artist.
2: They do.
0: By the time there was Boy Tutu, look,
2: I got lost at Nadia Nakai.
1: You thought it was someone?
2: Yeah.
0: When it was Nadia, I'm like, I thought there was Bunke.
1: Oh, you were.
2: Mini and Boiti. They look alike.
1: They look, yeah. And even back then, but I remember with like them, and they were always competing at that time.
0: Shout out to our producer, Mr. Smooth Operator, because if there's one way to trick people is to give them multiple choice questions with the statements that look almost the same. They just change their prepositions.
1: Yeah.
0: Have you ever done that in L.O.? Like, drink water, just not too much. Drink 7 glasses of water. Drink water, but not 8, not more than 9. It's like,
1: moral
0: of the story is that drink water. But what? So I was like, hey, those pictures, you killed it.
1: You literally knocked it out the park with that, you know. And that was our game, Face or Flop. But we're going to go on to the next segment. So we're playing that game just for us to be calm and relaxed. So we're going to take you on a bus, you know. When last were you on a bus, or have you been on one?
2: Yeah. I have been on one.
1: Yeah.
2: No, I don't remember the last time I was on one. Damn.
1: Cast members,
2: like an actual bus, right?
1: Yeah.
0: With a bus, though.
2: Let's go to my, like, a road trip.
0: Where to? This is serious.
2: Cape Town, we're gonna take you on this bus, you know.
1: So with this bus that we're actually gonna be taking you on, with this bus, as you know, we are on South A, and we always wanna represent some Mzansi. So I want you to picture you on a bus. It has South African flags, the colors. It's literally just screaming South Africa. Even if you're out there, people will just know that this person is from South Africa, right? But you know, before you literally get on a bus, you can't be alone on a bus. Imagine a bus trip. You're there alone. You would get so bored. Yeah. Nothing would be happening. Yes. You end up sleeping, right? Yeah. So with you actually getting on this bus, I want you to actually choose 5 creators, whether it's an actor, it's a dancer, it's an artist, that for you, if you had these 5 people on your bus, definitely, you know, the operations are going to be cooking, everything is going to be cooking. And tell us why you choose actually these 5 people for your bus.
2: Damn, that's a really good analogy and a good question. Okay, yeah. So first one, Nicki Minaj.
1: Okay.
2: Should I give my reason now, or should I just name them and then come back to them later? What do we do?
1: Maybe whichever way you prefer.
4: If you don't forget, I won't forget.
2: So with Nicki, one thing I like about her, she has been hustling. We know this from the get-go. Mm-hmm. One thing about her, when she says she is rap, she is rap. Because she literally hustled. And so she taught me how to stand on business. Mm-hmm. You know, I listened to her music and I thought, oh my God, I need to tap into that energy. I got inspired. I became more fearless. Mm-hmm. You know, so queen. That's my queen over there.
1: Okay, shout out.
2: Shout out to her. Second person, you guys are going to say I'm cliche, but Queen Bee, Bonang, Batong, she's an entrepreneur, and I love that. I love everything about her brand. Oh my gosh, her brand is beautiful. I just love her. I love her personality. She's a very strong woman.
1: Facts.
2: So for me, I kind of do see myself a little bit in her. You know, when I see that characteristic in her, I realize that I'm on some path, the right path. Yeah. So then...
1: Who else is on this spot?
2: DJ's in Kleba.
1: Hey, my name is... Like,
2: you guys don't expect that, but DJ's in Kleba. Reason being, she's one person on social media who's been judged a lot. People called her names. People judge her life without knowing what she's going through. Mm. And she still shows up like a queen. She keeps her head up and she thinks, I'm going to keep going. You know?
1: Yeah.
2: So for me, I give it to her. And in that buzz, she must be there. So I can ask her, how do you do it? Yeah. You know? Mm. How do you do it? How do you still stand and believe in what you are and what you believe in, even when people, you have so many voices around. Sometimes that can crowd your judgment, you know? Fact. And she doesn't allow that to happen. So I respect her for that. Then we have to get into the men. I give it, you know, because as much as I'm for women, I've been inspired by men also somewhere, somehow.
1: Yes, ma'am. All right. Okay.
2: Just a little bit here and there. But for me, in terms of business, a lot of people would say Elon Musk, you know, these your cliches. But no.
1: Who's literally on that bus? Who's the guy on that bus that's cooking?
2: I'm going to sound weird for this.
1: Nah, say it. This is
2: Jay-Z.
1: Ooh, okay. That's interesting.
2: As much as he has, I don't know what he does on the side. Yeah, people are going to have their own judgment. I don't know him, so I'm not going to speak on Jay-Z. But what I like about him is the fact that he is a powerful record label. And this record label is not only for his artists, right? It's international. Now he's taking in Tyler, you know? Something like that for me, that's
1: big.
2: That's big because now I'm trying to understand where your mind is at. What got you thinking, look, I'm going to start this and I'm going to get artists because I believe in those people. So for me, it also shows that he has hope in people.
1: Facts.
2: You know, he believes in people's dreams. And I respect that because you got to start somewhere. You have to believe in something for it to actually become, I don't know. You have to plant the seed, I guess.
1: Exactly. Yes. Yeah,
2: so he does that. He plants his seeds everywhere using his artists. And now he's sitting in the bag.
1: Yeah.
2: I really need to understand how he thinks. I like that. Well, no. No, not entirely, but business side.
1: We definitely understood you on that one,
2: And the last one is Beyonce, because her performance is wild, and I would love to see myself perform quite similarly to her, because, you know, she has the stage presence, she has, obviously she's Beyonce, she has the training as well, but more than anything, she shows passion. She shows passion. I mean, she has the money. She can stop doing it, but she shows up. She even brings her child because she loves doing this. She loves the space that she's in.
1: Thanks.
2: And people always have opinions. People always come out and say, hey, they're doing this, they're doing that, but they're still going. And so that couple, they have to be in their bus. I need to understand what their movement is. They're onto something that we haven't really figured out.
1: And that's actually very so beautiful. And I get to hear about everyone on your bus, literally from where you start to Yo Bonang, Nicki Minaj, like all of these people that you have on this bus. It says so much about you as a person and as a brand as well, because all of these people have done so many iconic things. They've changed the culture in so many different ways. It even tells us how you're trying to position yourself as well.
0: It gave us a good perspective also on the type of visionary you are, I must admit. So when a person knows and likes Beyonce, I find them impressive. However, you know what she's about as a brand.
2: Yeah.
0: And then that is from a studied perspective, not from a fan perspective. It's not like you're being a fanatic about it.
1: Facts.
0: So I think, I always laugh when people come here and do this. You know, yours was a serious one. I was just like, this girl is cooking a big company right now. This is a boardroom. Dangerous.
1: Yes, exactly.
0: So I think shout out for that, man.
2: Thank you.
0: Your fanatics, your fan base.
2: Yeah, I'm trying to build something, and you know, we started as if it's a movement that's nothing until one day it will be something.
4: Definitely.
0: She definitely warmed us well into this segment of the show.
1: Facts. She literally cooked, you know, with the operations as well. Yeah.
0: 100%.
4: Definitely. And we love everyone you chose on your bus.
2: Oh, thank you.
4: It's a $1 billion bus. $1 trillion
2: I gotta
4: bus.
2: Show me.
4: That's what I'm saying. You're making so much money.
2: Yeah.
4: Like,
2: you see.
4: And the influence, you're going to be influencing the next generation.
2: Not only, I'm going to leave rich in spirit and mind. Because exactly. Now I'm going to learn a lot of things from these people. So, exactly. Yeah, that's a really fun trip.
4: Yeah, I love that you chose all these different artists and your reasons behind it and everything. And we hope that one day you get to build your team as well that are just as influential. So what is your creative process like? So we can maybe your new team member is listening today. So tell us, what's your creative process like?
2: Well,
1: that's cookie.
2: Well, obviously, right now, I have a team. I have a manager. Mm-hmm. I'm obviously going to have a bigger team in the future.
4: Yeah, yeah.
2: But for now, I still want to grow myself as a brand. Reason being, I do not want my team to come in and feel like they are responsible for either making me or my downfall, you know? I want it to solely be on me. They just come in to help me. My creative process is literally me. I work my ass off. You come in. And you show up. You need to show up because I am already putting in the work that I am. You know, if I need to get on stage and dance, I will do that. I'll get on stage and dance. Mm. But if you are my cameraman, for example, mm-hmm. just show up.
1: Mm.
2: I don't really demand things from people because, again, like I said, people choose. And we get very lucky and we're blessed to have people who are willing to help us out.
1: Thanks.
2: So my creative process is just me and God, and then he's just blessing me with people. My team is just going to push me. But I don't have a source. I don't sit down and plan this and that. Mm-hmm. I don't do that, right? Although when it comes to social media, it's different.
1: Yeah, because
2: I already know how that operates, you know?
4: Mm-hmm.
2: Yeah, but I'm still learning the industry as well. Mm-hmm. So obviously, I don't really have it. And even if I had it, Jamie, I'm not going to share everything.
1: Yeah, you can't.
4: It's not safe, you know. Yeah, like, energy-wise, a lot of negative people.
2: Yeah.
4: So even if you want to share your story, exactly. It's not for everyone's ears. So.
2: But I will say, God is amazing. That's what I'm doing. He's blessing me with people that really are supposed to be in my journey, and we're pushing this thing the way we are. Yeah. We are coming together as creatives.
4: Exactly. And I think it's because you set the standard yourself. So people know when they come to work with you or they want to work with you that they also need to put in their best foot forward.
2: Please.
4: Right?
2: Because
4: that's what you're doing. And I think that's how God ends up helping us, because we put ourselves at a certain level.
1: Thanks.
4: We're like, okay, I'm ready for this. I'm ready for this lifestyle. I'm ready for that. So that's when God starts putting these people in your life. You know, I went through the same process. Like, you know, you're supposed to learn specific things. Like, life or God or the universe, whoever you believe in, right, is going to put you in the same situation over and over again in different ways until you realize that, no, man, there's something that I need to change about myself. Mm-hmm. And that's when, you know, everything starts falling in line. It's like a domino effect.
2: Mm-hmm.
4: So I'm glad that you are at this point in your life. And we hope that next time we interview you again, you know, you're gonna be parked somewhere in your what's an expensive car?
1: Lambo, Lambo. Lamborghini is the first thing that comes to mind.
4: Exactly. You know, just come with your whole crew. Or even better, you invite us over to
2: studio. Next time I'm gonna come here. Well, we'll come and make a little show with my little team. Operate something. Don't worry.
1: Which is very interesting, you know, as when you're touching on those type of things. Before we actually get to close off and everything else, you know, what else are you cooking that, you know, people should be watching out for? Definitely. What's in the kitchen? Yeah.
2: What's in the kitchen right now?
1: Yeah.
2: I am going to be a DJ, so I'm about to be at your home. YouTube live mixtapes. I'll be in clubs. I'll be in those events. So I'm coming for you. We're gonna vibe. You know, might just give you guys roses a little bit. Just show you love while we vibing. But yeah, right now your rose Betty is, you know, getting into music again.
1: Yeah.
2: Because that really is what I love. You know, I love music because that's the one way I connect more to people.
1: Mm-hmm.
2: And now I get to fuse it with something I love doing, giving people roses.
1: Exactly.
2: It's a win-win.
1: you get to literally connect, you know?
2: Yeah, and literally.
1: When it actually comes to music, what type of music maybe do you want to like dial into, or you want to just operate whatever
4: like
1: you feel?
4: Genre.
1: Yeah.
2: Specific genre, soulful piano, because I sing, so. And I like singing in Vernac. So, yeah, I like piano. I would like to try things like R&B in the future. You know, like baby steps. but definitely I'm a piano soulful.
1: Okay, that's very fire. And I definitely know for a lot of people, they're looking forward to that and want to be seen. You know, can you also leave us with a few words of motivation before we actually close off the show?
2: Definitely. Firstly, to all my ladies out there, I know right now these times are very scary and it's tough because we know that no one is coming to save us. Mm-hmm. I would like to tell you, I know that you guys are staying safe once again, but please do make sure you're cautious. Share your location with your loved ones. Carry, pepper sprays. If you have a gun and a license, please carry it with you. Just be safe. And men out there, you guys can do better. Protect our women. Don't kill us. Mm-hmm. You know, how are we supposed to build a nation when literally the nation is killing each other? Yeah, and then from my creatives out there, I see you creative. I hear you. I know it's not easy, you know, especially if you're doing this thing alone. You have no record label pushing you, no one investing in you. It gets hard, and the vision sometimes does become a bit blurry, you know. But never, ever, ever forget what the vision is. Don't forget your dream. Stand on it. Remember it. Pray, because honestly, this life is difficult if you don't pray. Whatever you pray to, whatever you worship, just pray. Believe in something. And more than anything, believe in yourself.
1: Yes, facts.
2: Because you can't believe in, you know, forces out there, but you don't believe in yourself. You don't believe that you have what it takes to be what you want to be. If you think, Einstein lived an amazing life, I want to become as smart as Einstein. Yes, believe in yourself. More than anything, believe that you can become that, and you will become that, and work towards it. You know, that's for me. And guys, let's hustle. Add hustling. And I love you guys. Share love. Spread love. Stay kind. Don't kill each other. Men, stop killing women. Spread kindness. It hurts, especially because I preach about this, and this is my content. So seeing people kill each other, specifically GBV, it needs to come to an end. There's nothing beautiful or adorable, and we can't romanticize it. It's disgusting, and it needs to come to an end. Yeah, but yeah. Those are my words to you. I love you guys so much. Thank you guys for having me here.
1: Thank you so much, you know, for those lovely words. Exactly.
2: Thank you.
1: Yeah.
0: All I gotta say is preach.
1: Yeah, now
4: you should also consider being a motivational speaker.
1: She's so good at it, right? Yeah.
0: You're a motivational speaker, you don't even need like a qualification.
2: I got a jump.
4: Just motivate. No,
2: give one about Queen B. Queen B, fit lang motivator.
1: Shabaka sauce. Yeah.
0: Your story is the motivation.
2: Exactly. Mm-hmm. I don't know. Definitely. I think for me, becoming a motivational speaker is one thing, right? I wouldn't mind that. But if I can get into spaces and speak about my experience and what I went through and shine light on what I went through, and for people to know that you're not alone. Yes. You're not the only artist that's struggling. Mm-hmm. If you're making music in a shack and you're thinking, oh my gosh, when are better days coming? They can come. Just work.
1: Facts.
4: Definitely.
2: Be hopeful. Pray. Prayful. Please. Facts. Pray. And also, sometimes, guys, the wrong company, eh?
1: Yeah, it can
2: learn how to, cut people off, you know? Energy that's not needed, keep it away from you. That's the one way you can grow.
1: Facts, you know, I hope even people are listening to what you're saying. Before you leave, can you also leave us with your socials? Where can people find you as well?
2: People can find me on Instagram and TikTok at rosebetty_SA. I don't have Facebook, so please don't follow me on Facebook. And if you want to book me, because I'm about to be a DJ, I'm about to be your DJ with the most. We're going to vibe together. We're going to shake ass to my girlies. But yeah, please do book me at unpluggedentertainmentgroup@gmail.com.
1: Issue, yes, you know. Thank you so much for coming through to the show. For each and everyone else that was listening, this is Turn On, Turn Offs. We had the one and only Rose Batty in the building. And we have the one and only Dark Skin.
2: Yes, sir.
0: I still didn't say my
4: You're being boring.
2: Say my girl. Say my girl. We've got your back. We support you.
4: Close your eyes.
2: We're here with you.
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4: You can close your eyes. And
1: shout out to the cameraman. Taiki Shardin is always operating. He's been operating, making us look good for each and everyone that's been listening. You guys are going to see how we said, even with everyone's outfits, was coming through with the vibes. And guys, we still here. It is literally right now 2:30. I'm going to be giving you guys a song by Brenna Boy. This is Location.

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0: Yeah, we are back. And it is officially the time I don't like the most, where I have to say goodbye and stuff and be like towards the end of the show.
1: Sad times indeed.
0: But just to give you a little recap of what went down today, we had a visitor by the name of Rose Betty, and she was definitely a Rose Betty. And how convenient that we had roses in studio for representation of her. She was a gorgeous, gorgeous presence just to be around. We're so appreciative of the fact that, you know, she got to grace us with her presence, and she taught us quite a lot. You know, back in the day, it used to be don't judge a book by its cover, because they knew they would call someone blonde. Because if you have blonde hair, you're not supposed to be smart. But I dare to challenge you. Mr. Smooth Operator is very smart, and his hair is blonde now. Yes, Blondie?
1: Exactly. No, people shouldn't be judging.
0: Definitely don't judge a book by its cover. Not to mention that standing in solidarity with the gender-based violence movement, the topic for today literally was, what do you make of... you know, what's this?
1: What do we make of?
0: The death penalty. When the English runs out the window, but obviously you must have a grandmother that has a broom to fly out the window and go get it for you fast. But otherwise, right here on One of Go Radio TV, we just wanted to find out from you, what do you make of death penalty as the way to deal with GBV and femicide in South Africa? This is obviously based on the fact that we are going through the most, guys, as a country, Shem. So I think right now we are at what? How many bodies now, Cheryl?
2: We have nine bodies.
3: Yeah, nine bodies.
0: Are we proud?
1: As a man, and no. As a human,
3: no.
1: No. As a South African, no. As a fellow, you know, community member.
0: Oh, but as a man, I'm ashamed. Jesus Christ. I'm ashamed to be a South African man.
1: Exactly.
0: Yeah, friend, are you worried? You look worried. This is not about content. Work.
3: It's been a long week, and like every time we get the news report and new bodies discovered, it's so scary and it's so sad for the families that have to go out and go witness
0: everybody
3: the body.
0: Is worried.
3: It's devastating. Yeah. And it's just so scary, man. You could just be stepping outside for a few minutes and you don't know if you're coming back. And it's a sad reality that that's a woman's life in South Africa today.
0: Yo,
1: it's really sad.
3: I understand that sometimes on social media people would bring up the story, the whole argument of, oh, she was wearing a certain type of clothing, or she looked a certain way, or she was at a club, you know. But these stories are more devastating because these women, they went to the shop, they went grocery shopping, they took a walk, they went for a run, they did daily activities. So at this point, it's like, what are we? Why do we deserve this? What do we do? Like, what are you all trying to, like, what are these people trying to prove? You know, because these are lives, these are women, these are children that lost their parents, it's kids, it's sad. And it's devastating that the government is not doing anything as well. Unfortunately, Cyril took sick leave.
0: That is very
1: crazy, actually. You know,
0: guys,
1: sick leave at this time.
3: Yeah. Sick leave for what?
0: He took sick leave.
1: Yeah,
0: I heard that.
1: Our president took a sick leave.
3: He came back
1: when everything
3: away.
1: Started.
3: Yeah, and then he took sick leave.
0: So. I don't know if I should laugh at you guys as a country, like I don't live here for a few minutes, because
1: it's crazy. Imagine with such a big thing happening, we need our president to at least say do something. He's just
3: and
1: like
3: they
1: the
3: have
1: only
3: the
1: thing
3: money.
1: He said. Yeah,
3: they have the money for it, like they did for the March for March. They took out what, 600 million.
1: Yeah, that was a lot of money taken out. Actually,
0: let there be money also for the girlies.
1: Yeah, exactly. Protect.
0: Can't they take just 1 million to find a guy? Just 1 million.
1: Exactly, you know. More cops, you know, more people patrolling.
3: Police
1: like
3: patrol.
0: My friend, our cops are having lunch right now. They are not here for you.
1: They are having chips.
0: Those people are here for month end lunch and Jojo.
1: Facts.
0: Nothing else.
1: Facts.
0: About them working on important things. No. Please. This is me, guys. All I can tell you is that I don't expect a lot from our country. I'm not expectational.
3: So if you take
0: if there's such a word, I'm not expectation now.
1: It's a new word.
0: I definitely, guys. And another thing that I like highlighting most importantly is the fact that you guys must follow us. And if you want to know where you're going to find me the weekend of the 26th of September, look no further. Because, first of all, I don't know if I should tell them that I'll be singing or not. Wait, let me think about it. I already told them.
3: Jesus Christ.
0: Ladies and gentlemen, I just want you guys to know that we have a very strong show coming up. Reggae and comedy on the dam. This is happening on the 26th of September. Mr. Smooth Operator, what's our venue?
1: So, our venue, guys, we're going to be at RWS. I mean, you guys know, when it comes to there, there's literally beautiful views there by the dam. Such beautiful music, you know, reggae, comedy.
0: What are the damages?
1: So, with the damages for the general tickets as well, we have 200 for your general tickets as well, and which is for your early bird. So, I mean, we still have it, you know, early bird is still early, you can still get yours. And then for the other general tickets, when you're there, the fee is going to be a little bit different. You're going to hit you with that 250, you know?
0: And what I like about this whole thing, whole show, is that so, officially, firstly, there's Tallest Mo. Yeah. As the MC, he's a comedian, so I'm already laughing in advance. I'm laughing looking at the poster, okay? And Celeste Ntuli also. Levels. The Muffins will be there to say, have you heard?

0: I'll be there gracing you and blessing you with the vocals at the reggae and comedy on that damn on the 26th of September. We are in Artis. Find us. The tickets are on a web ticket. And also, you can just hit me up on social media. I can hit you up. But most importantly, what I want you to take note of is your boy Michael Duckskin is also going to be serenading you. So I gave this to you as a secret first. It's 8 days to go till officially ROD. You don't want to miss this. You want to be there, you don't want to be told, because some things are better experienced at first hand.
1: My flow is so hazardous and funny.
0: Paper tickets. And also, you can just hit me up on social media. I can hit you up. But most importantly, what I want you to take note of is your boy Michael Duckskin is also going to be serenading you. So I gave this to you as a secret first. It's 8 days to go till officially ROD. You don't want to miss this. You want to be there, you don't want to be told, because some things are better experienced at first hand.
1: My flow is so hazardous. Mfana kids, can nobody handle this?

Day in the Motion Pictures category, becoming the recipient of the Landmark's 2,857th star. Now, the ceremony took place on Hollywood Boulevard, where Long was joined by family, friends, and several of her famous colleagues, including rapper Snoop D-O-double-G and Michael producer Graham King, who were guest speakers. Now, Long's career began in the early 1990s with her role as Brandy in John Singleton's acclaimed 1991 film Boys in the Hood, helping introduce her to a wider audience. Now, she went on to become a familiar face across both film and television, appearing in Friday, Love Jones, The Best Man, and Made in America. Her television credits include The Fresh, Prince of Bel-Air, Third Watch, and NCIS Los Angeles. One thing we can tell you, that a big congrats to the queen herself. I mean, she's definitely clocking it. And that wraps up the pop culture pit stop for this week. Tune in again next week, Friday, after 4, for all things trending topics. Here's Attention by Doja Cat.

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2: News making headlines at this hour. Torrential rain and flooding slam to knees, forcing schools to close. Health workers increasingly concerned in wake of US aid cuts. And British Airways returns to Tanzania after 13-year pause.
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2: This is One Africa Radio TV News at 5, bringing you the latest headlines across Africa and beyond. Good afternoon, I am Mbali Ntuli. The Tunis Governorate announced suspension of afternoon classes across all public and private educational training and university institutions, citing warnings from the National Institute of Meteorology and advice from the Regional Disaster Prevention Committee. Between 30 and 50 millimeter of rain were forecast across Greater Tunis in a short period, overwhelming drainage systems in several neighborhoods. Turning our attention to Kenya. In Kenya, the impact of US aid cuts is increasingly being felt. Among those impacted by the cuts is Cecilia, who is mourning her friend Beatrice. Both were sex workers. Beatrice stopped taking her ARVs when visits from an NGO ceased, concerned of the stigma she would face at a public clinic. Overcome with grief, Cecilia has urged the US to reverse the cuts. At least 24 deaths of HIV positive sex workers in Kenya have been reported, who, like Beatrice, in good health until aid was slashed by the United States earlier this year. And finally, the United Kingdom's flag carrier said on Thursday that it will launch flights from London to Kilimanjaro, Tanzania's premier tourist destination. Flights will operate three times a week from London Gatwick, landing in Kilimanjaro before going on to Zanzibar. The airline said in a press release the new routes commence in late May 2027. It is the first time the carrier is returning to the East African nation since ending its Dar es Salaam London service 13 years ago. The airline also said it was introducing additional flights to its London Cape Town route starting next March. Your financial indicators: the rand is trading at 16.30 rand to the US dollar, 21.76 rand to the British pound, and 18.68 rand to the euro. Gold is trading at $4,352.14. Platinum is on $1,792.11 a fine ounce, and the price of Brentwood oil is at $104.93 a barrel. A evening filled with rain in Johannesburg with temperatures dropping to a low of 11. Cairo can expect a warm evening with a low of 23. Abuja can expect evening showers at 22. Nairobi can expect light rain at 15. Accra can expect an evening filled with showers at 25. And Harare can expect a chilled evening with a low of 15. Your recap of your top stories this hour. Torrential rain and flooding slammed to knees, forcing schools to close. Health workers increasingly concerned in wake of US aid cuts, and British Airways returns to Tanzania after 13-year pause. For more updates, follow us across all our social media platforms at One Africa Radio TV, and I'll be back at 5:30 with your headlines.
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3: Yo, what's up? Baby, let's go.
2: The clock just hit 4 minutes past five. Good afternoon. If you've just tuned in, this is the third and final hour of One Africa Drive. And coming up, I introduced a segment last week and I thought I should bring it back just to tickle your brain. Oreganjan, am I correct? Or am I correct? So we're going to be doing a brain teaser, right? But before we even get to the brain teaser, the song I'm about to play for you, yes, it's a powerful song, super, super powerful. And one thing I can tell you is that even if things get really tough, no matter how difficult things can be, keep remaining beautiful. Keep remaining how you are, being you. Here is music from the greatest rapper of all time. And I'm pretty sure he might agree. I don't know if my producer can agree. I don't know. Besides, it's part of my top five. Eminem, this one is titled Beautiful.
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0: Move. Good vibes only. Before that, Kanye West with Paranoid, then kicked off the third and final hour of the show with music from the GOAT himself. And my producer, please go argue with the wall. He's my GOAT. Eminem! Eminem with Beautiful, taking us to 90 minutes past 5. Good afternoon. If you've just tuned in, well, you are just in time, my darlings, because it's time for your brain teaser. We're still figuring out your name. By next week, we're gonna get into it. So your brain teaser for this week goes a little something like this. I have keys but open no locks. I have space but no room. You can enter but you can't go inside. What am I? I'll repeat that again. I have keys but open no locks. I have space but no room. You can enter, but you can't go inside. It doesn't make sense. What am I? That is your brain teaser for this week. That is your brain teaser. Let's see if you can figure that out on this Friday afternoon. 078-934-9311. I'll repeat the riddle again. I have keys but open no locks. I have space but no room. You can enter but you can't go inside. What am I? If you want to know the answer, find out on the next episode of Dragon Ball Z.
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0: So, in case you missed it, now I've been announcing some really exciting news. Oh, I love surprises. So, One Africa Drive, in collaboration with Comic-Con Africa, is giving not one, not two, but six lucky winners a ticket to the biggest pop culture fest in South Africa, happening from the 24th till the 27th of September. Now, the cool part about the ticket I'm giving away, the tickets that I'm giving away, it is a one-day pass for Friday. So, my even producer's not happy. You expecting Saturday or Sunday?
2: I was expecting a whole weekend type of thing.
0: It is a whole week. Well, it was supposed to be all weekend, but it's the Friday pass.
2: Damn. So, the intro to the fun, basically. but it's worth it. People are gonna have fun.
0: Exactly. So, is Harry Potter's owl? I'll repeat that question again, but without the sound effects. Dramatic sound effects. Okay, fine. Who is Harry Potter's owl? If you don't know, 934-9311. Competition closes this Monday. This coming Monday. So you have until Monday, 6 p.m. to enter. Winners will be announced on Wednesday during the Marshalling segment. What's the end of the show? We'll be announcing the six winners. Please, you must be over the age of 18 to take part in this competition. Good luck.

0: Yeke Yeke by Morikante. Before that, play to Castle with Mbali Ya Kunu. For the fact that finally my name has made it. A song is done for me for the right reasons. Because apparently our name is infamous for the wrong reasons. But at least Mbali Ya Kunu. Come on with it. 5:30 on the dot. It is time for your last news headlines for the week.
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0: Your headlines for 5:30. Japan tests mobile robotic rubbish bins at Shinjuku Station. Torrential rain and flooding slammed Tunis, forcing schools to close. Tense scenes as police move migrants to temporary camp. Health workers increasingly concerned in wake of U.S. aid cuts. And Johannesburg's waste crisis levels communities surrounded by illegal dumps. All these and more tomorrow on the Weekend Africa Breakfast Cruise. For One Africa Radio TV News, I am Mbali Ntuli.
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0: Duncan State. Whew. These boys are doing the most at this point. This one is titled Chaos and Turmoil. Speaking of Duncan State, they are going to be in Cape Town for Rumfest on Friday the 30th of October. So if you haven't gotten your tickets yet, I highly suggest that you start a top away sale, because after the Rumfest, you're going to have to ask for a refund, but we are not there, of course. Taking from the album, Song. It is super, super cool. Taking us to 25 minutes before 6. You know what time it is, right?
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2: Good evening to all the listeners. It is after 5 p.m. and peak Friday rush hour is in full effect across the city of Johannesburg. Here's your second traffic update to help you navigate your way home. Starting on the N3 North, there's slow moving traffic with delays from Geldenhuys Interchange in Germiston onto the N12 East Link at Galilee's Interchange in Bedford Vere, and expect delays on the R24 West that's merging with the N12 West at the Electron Interchange, traveling towards Galilee's, joining the N3 South. And in Midrand, there's an accident seen on the N1 South that's near the Buckley Interchange. Traffic is slow, and please approach with caution. In Waterfall, there are roadworks along Pretoria Main Road. This is causing delays in both directions travelling on that route. And still in Midrand, there are delays on Allendale Road. That's on the westbound in Varna Valley heading towards Mushroom Road. Also expect delays on the eastbound heading towards Dane Road in Glen Austin. And also expect delays on the eastbound of Dale Road in Glen Austin heading towards Archer Fisher Drive. In Countryview, anticipate delays on Olifantsfontein Road approaching Lever Road. There are delays in both directions on R55 heading towards Arthur Avenue in Cawthorne. In Paulshof, where traffic is slow on the eastbound of Witkorpen Road heading towards Mhlanga Avenue. Also expect delays on the westbound heading towards Main Road. There are heavy delays on the northbound of Main Road, leaving Branson that's travelling towards Witkorpen Road. And still on Main Road, there are delays in both directions. That's in Glenfairness and in Rietfontein. On Winnie Mandela Drive, traffic is heavy on the northbound. There's also leaving Branson, travelling towards Leslie Avenue in Nuscott, with further delays in Fourways heading towards Uranium Street. Also expect delays on the southbound of Cedar Road in Fourways heading towards Fourways Boulevard and Witkorpen Road. Anticipate delays on the westbound of Witkorpen Road in Douglasdale at Waterford Drive, and also expect delays on the eastbound in Nortang between Hyperion Drive and Riverbend Road. Traffic is slow on the northbound of Malibongwe Drive in Streatham Park heading towards Yaswa Drive, and travelling further north, there are heavy delays. That's from North Riding travelling towards Tennessee Avenue in Cosmo City. Also expect delays on the southbound heading towards River Road in Kaya Sand. On Pearson Deer Drive, traffic is slow on the westbound leaving Northcliff. That's travelling towards the N1 in Rampart Ridge. Travelling further west, expect delays in Honeydew heading towards Brum Road. On Christian Devet Road, there are delays in both directions heading towards Erasmus Road and Rinyani Avenue in Radiokop and in Allen's Neck. And there are heavy delays on the westbound of Hendrik Potgieter Road and Walter Freedom Park heading towards Chimfashir Road. And still on Hendrik Potgieter Road, traffic is heavy in both directions heading towards Krugerrand Road in Strubens Valley. Traffic is slow on Victory Road in Greenside heading towards Berry Hadsock Avenue, and anticipate delays in Rosebank and in Parktown North. That's on Jansmarts Avenue approaching 7th and Tarwood Avenue. The delays on the eastbound of Caller Drive, that's in Ilovo and in Burnham heading towards Athol Oaklands Road and Cross Street. In Sandton Central, expect delays on Rivonia Road heading towards 5th and West Street, and on Catherine Street heading towards Grayson Drive. Traffic is moving slowly on the southbound of Houghton Drive and Houghton Estate, travelling towards St. Patrick Road. In central Joburg, expect delays on the M1 South. It's from Jansmarts Avenue, travelling towards the Crown Interchange. Travelling further south on the M1, anticipate delays at Xavier Street and Robertson. In Amonde, expect delays on the southbound of Cranwood Road. It's heading towards the M1. And in Princess, anticipate delays on the northbound of Corlett Avenue. It's heading towards Ndirka's Road. Expect delays on Main Reef Road West approaching Ellisom Soledo Road in Roodepoort. This is due to roadworks there. And still in Roodepoort, traffic is slow on Randfontein Road East, traveling between Nictumi Boulevard and Gustav Street. Still on Randfontein Road, expect delays on the westbound. That's from Corlett Avenue in Witbooi, traveling towards Leratong Village. Amazi Park, expect delays on Ellisom Soledo Road from Edwin Makgetha to Van Onselen Road, and anticipate delays in Orlando West and in Dube. That's on Pella Main Road and on Mahalifela Road heading towards Buchingi Street and Ndlovu Road. And still in the Orlando area, the heavy delays are on Clipsbury Valley Road. It's traveling towards Safasonke Street. On Chris Honey Road, anticipate delays approaching Clipsbury Valley Road and Clipsbury Frey Clark. And still on Chris Honey Road, expect delays in both directions. They're heading towards Emming Drive and Nicholas Street on the westbound in Dipcliff. And also expect delays on the eastbound heading towards Dynamo and Nicholas Street in Parr Park. And on the Golden Highway, there are those ongoing road works in Devland, Eldorado Park, in La Jolla, and in Zachariah Park, with delays traveling through those areas, especially in the Devland area that's towards East Street, and on the northbound in La Jolla approaching R554. And traffic is heavily backed up on the N12 West in Pretoria National Park, with delays traveling between Abu Bakar Asfar Drive and Impala Road. Lastly, expect delays on Mdlalose Street leaving Pretoria North, heading towards Wild Chestnut in Pretoria Glen. For any complaints, incidents, or reports of accidents, you can call 0800 002 587 or 011 375 5911. And this is Superintendent Lanu Fihlo of JMPD, reminding motorists to take it easy, drive safely, obey the rules of the road, stay buckled up, don't text and drive, and don't drink and drive.
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0: It is 19 minutes before 6. Good afternoon. If you've just tuned in, well, hello. Where have you been? What were you getting up to? Were you still clocking out? What you getting up to? We are still... Teaser. So we are asking you the brain teaser. I have keys, but no locks. I have space, but no room. You can enter, but you can't get inside. What am I? I'll repeat that if you've just tuned in. I have the keys, but no locks. I have space, but no room. You can enter, but you can't get inside. What am I? I sound like Dark Skin at this point. Yeah, Dark Skin is the one that sings a lot. But shout out to Dark Skin. If you know what I'm talking about, 078-934-9311. And why are you still thinking about the brain teaser? Like, literally, why are you still thinking of it? Here's Tyler, I see you. Tyrone D, Khalil Harrison, and various artists. This one is titled, Same.

0: Woo! 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Then plays you Tyler ICU with Same Time, taking us to 10 minutes before we clock out. Good. With myself, Lilith. If you've just tuned in, Vavasje. But see, where were you? Oh, no, Likai. Where were you? Where were you? Talk to me. Where were you? Anyway, so we are about to get into your answer for the brain teaser. So your brain teaser is, I have keys, but I have no door. Right? I can look at the oranges. I'm even saying oranges. I even like saying oranges, like for that. Once in a while. Like once in a whole while. So, I have keys but no locks. I have space but no room. You can enter but you can't go inside. What am I? So, let's quickly go through your WhatsApp messages. Tapelo is on the money. I see Katleho is also on the money. I also see Brandon also on the money. I am also seeing Yvonne on the money. I see Kuku also on the money. I also see Matt on the money. I see Brandon on the money. Mduduzi on the money. I also see... Okay. Busi, you also on the money. Musa, you also on the money. I also see Dimakato on the money. I'm also seeing Zanele, Zandile, Mbalentle, Precious, Tembelile also on the money. So the answer that you are looking for is a piano. So if you got that answer right, congrats. So... well, better luck next week. Anyway, let us do...
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0: Okay, I'm going to have to rephrase. The answer you're looking for is a keyboard. I believe so. Yes, it's a keyboard. So if you got keyboard right, congrats. Let's get to your Today in African History, taking us back to the year 2018, right? The Constitutional Court of South Africa, Luga Yangu, legalized the personal use and cultivation of cannabis by adults in private spaces. And if you didn't know, now you know. If you're celebrating your birthday, we're gonna party like it's your birthday. We're gonna sip a caddy like it's your birthday. And we don't really give a if it's not your birthday. Kick butt, take names, and own the year like a B-O-S-S. Before we shut it down like we always do, let us go straight into your joke of the day. Why did the golfer bring an extra shoe? Do you know? Da da da da, far. Okay, in case he got a hole in one. Hectic. What did one wall say to the other? We shut it down like we always do. Let us go straight into your joke of the day. Why did the golfer bring an extra shoe? Do you know? Da da da da, far. Okay, in case he got a hole in one. Hectic. What did one wall say to the other? Far, far, far, far,

if being power, if tremendous was a person, if spontaneous and smart was a person, she's definitely the girl for you. Noam Thandazo is coming up next with Kamiko, 30 June and beyond. She will be with you from 6 until 8 p.m. Brandon will be with you on Monday from 3 until 6. Otherwise, catch me once again next week, Wednesday, from 3 until 6 p.m. serving you the best and finest content in the continent. From myself, Lilith, the infamous and baddest in Hate City, the youngest man to Liga Yohan. Always two, Uzom Toles Tombeni, some peace in Pemba, the queen of African drive time, turning drive time into prime time one day at a time, baby, baby. Have yourselves an incredible, safe, and fantastic weekend. Those who are going to the Scorpion Kings live, please be safe out there, be responsible, and remember, it's better to go out in groups than by yourself. Have an incredible weekend, and it's a left-right. Good night.

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2: Good evening, good evening. Welcome, welcome back, welcome back. It's your girl, Nomthandazo Dladla Mafunga Shodladla Mgabadeli. Owa Gabadeli Nkundla Kabulawayo, all the way from Diepkloof, Soweto, Tarashishi, to be precise. Tarashishi, stand up. It's Friday. And you know how it goes, right? Friday, we just want to forget our problems. Not to say that we don't care, but it has been a hectic week. Right. It has been a hectic week. How was your morning? My morning was sluggish. I was so exhausted, but I pushed myself to be productive. Even the weather. Oh, Joburg weather. When are we going to have the sun like dancing? And, you know, I'm tired of wearing jackets and jersey and sneakers. Like, it's so... I'm tired. You know, I'm a spring baby, you know, was born in October. So I love the sun. I love being out. I love wearing my dresses. But now this weather, it's like, child, sit down. Alrighty. I've been seeing a lot of school kids. They were wearing the traditional regalia. As you all know that September marks the Heritage Month. And today we're going to be touching more on that, on deep on that, because back in the days, it wasn't called Heritage Day. And maybe for me, I feel like they were not supposed to change it. Maybe they're just supposed to like keep it like as it is, because, you know, like this thing of changing history, sometimes like we'll end up forgetting where we come from. You know, we forget like... our deep roots of where we are coming from, because now there are so many also the name changes of the streets. Okay, with that one, I'm rooting for that, because of now the previous street that was GP, now it's Helen Joseph. Yeah, shout out. And also the famous street, now it's called Winnie Mandela. That was William Nicole. So African history is very important, but I feel like our government or our the ECD and the Minister of Education, I think they need to have a subject, right, where the children will be taught African history, because African history is very important, because at the end of the day, you have to know like where your ancestors come from so that you know where you are heading, right? And shout out to Mr. Traore, right? I'm looking for a horn here, because wow, that president, he is doing the most. They were holding what do they call this, a training. Right. So they had this program where they got all the young people to be part of that program, where they are being taught African history and they are being like trained like to be, I think security personnel. Like, there were so many things that they were trained for. But now the president was like, we need to teach them young, because at the end of the day, they are the ones who are going to be left behind, and we need to make sure that we are leaving behind true leaders. So the stadium was packed. That was so beautiful to look at, because of now, the president understands the history of their country, which is Burkina Faso, and they are sustaining it and making sure that no one takes that away from them. Because one thing that president said is that Burkina Faso belongs to its people. You understand? So that means no one can come in and take away what the people of Burkina Faso fought for. You understand? Because everything that is being done there, it's for the people of Burkina Faso. Shout out to Mr. Ibrahim Traore. Like, yeah. Like that one, he is doing what we are about, because we're saying, Africa, we are one. Because at the end of the day, we need to teach them young. So that's why, like, in South Africa, I think we need to know more about your Robert Sobukwe. We need to learn more about Shaka Zulu, all the kings and the queens, and also our revolutionary, like your Solomon Mahlangu, you know, like your Steve Biko. The list is endless. Like, we need to learn about your Helen Joseph and the four women that took on the streets in August in commemoration of Women's Month. So all that, like, the youth, they need to be equipped with that knowledge. So as I've just mentioned with my lineup, we'll be touching more on Heritage Month and explore all the cultures and the diversity that we have in South Africa. Good evening. Here is Munewa Isibhanqa.

Yeah, today it's very different, right? As I've just mentioned earlier that we are celebrating Heritage Month, and that's the reason why I just played this Impi Ihubo LakwaZulu emakhosini welembe. You know, like ngathi ngivuka usinga, because of now, when you talk about the warriors, you know, the royal family, like umhlanga, everything that is happening in, you know, in the Zulu kingdom, this is like the month that we commemorate the Zulu royalty, the Zulu people, right? The South African government observes 24th of September as Heritage Month, a national public holiday dedicated to celebrating the country's diverse cultural tradition, history, and rainbow nation, right? So there is an origin where this day comes from, because of now, the South African government, they were like, no, let's call it Heritage Day, but now it's losing its meaning. So King Shaka Zulu, the date originally marks Shaka Day. So back in the days, we used to call it Shaka Day. In the KwaZulu-Natal province, it honored the legendary Zulu king Shaka Zulu, who died on this day in 1828 and united disparate Nguni clans into a powerful Zulu nation. So on the 24th of September, that's when like we commemorate, that's why we call it Heritage Day. But now the month of September, it is now called the Heritage Month, right? Annual gatherings, communities traditionally gathered at King Shaka's grave and memorial site to pay tribute to his legacy. Right, Inkosi yakwaZulu, King Shaka Zulu. And also the public holidays bill. When South Africa's post-apartheid parliament drafted its new public holidays list in the mid-1990, 24th of September was initially omitted. The Inkatha Freedom Party, a party with a large Zulu membership, strongly objected to the exclusion of Shaka Day. I remember those days because of the Zulu people, they really wanted the name not to die, you know, the Shaka Day not to die. The compromise parliament and political leaders reached an agreement to create a unified holiday. Okay, they wanted to include everyone because of they felt that it was just only one-sided. The day was broadened to allow all South Africans to honor their diverse cultural roots, languages, beliefs, and heritage. Hence, that's why Heritage Month. So they never wanted it to just focus on the Zulu people, but now it included everyone. The official recognition, the date was officially declared a public holiday in 1996. Former President Nelson Mandela emphasized that the holiday uses the power of a shared and varied cultural heritage to build the new democracy. Right. So this is a beautiful day because I know a lot of in different companies, right, they normally have like a cookout. So a cookout meaning each and every employee would bring their own traditional food that they've cooked or prepared at home, right? And they will come together. Everyone will have their own dishes, and then they will come together and have a buffet of different cultural foods. And that is so amazing because we don't get a chance like to go on a restaurant and order different traditional foods because my oh my, it's daunting like to just try new foods. Just like me, now when I go to a restaurant, I would like to order something that I am familiar with because I'm one person that I get allergic reactions from things that I'm not familiar with. So rather stick to what you know. Also, you at home, rather stick to what you know because, hey, now you have to try the Moponi worms. Oh, now you have to try all those sorts of this African traditional food. As also on One Africa Drive with Brandon, on Tuesday, we do have Tuesday Cuisine. So with that lineup, like I've learned a lot of different traditions and food and how they prepare them. Because there's one thing that I've realized, like when it comes to pap, we cook pap the same way.
You understand? But in some cultures, okay, in my culture, I'm Zulu, right? We don't know pap. We never grew eating pap, but we'll eat putu. So, okay, let me just explain what putu is. Putu is split pap. You know, like when you split your pap, maybe your pap is dry, then you split it. That's putu. So, but there's a different way on how you cook your putu, meaning you take your pot, but you must make sure that you don't fill the water into your pot, maybe the quarter of that water, and then you bring to boil, and then you pour your mealy meal. As you're pouring your mealy meal, you don't make it too... You don't make it too bland with the water, right? But you make sure that you pour a lot of mealy meal in that quarter of your water, and then you start stirring. But now, when you stir, you make sure that you don't stir that much, because the more you stir, the more your pap is going to come together, right? So the reason why we are pouring more mealy is to have that dry pap or split pap. You get what I'm saying? And we normally eat that with... ubisi or amasi wenkomo, like everything, like with meat, we always cook, like we always have our split pap with any kind of meat, or our leafy greens, we always have it with uputu. For an example, in Johannesburg, there is a place called Kwamaimaye. Kwamaimaye is where you get your braai vleis, right? But now your braai vleis is paired with your split pap. So everywhere you go, like if you are a Zulu person, like uputu is our staple. And then now we came to Joburg. Because of Joburg, it's a city of diversity, right? And then you have your pedi people, by which are mutepa, you know, mutepa, ikiki papa. But now that their pap, it's so soft, like you could literally say it's porridge, right? They call it mutepa. The more harder the pap is, they call it bohobe. You see, so that's the pedi culture. And then also in the Tswana culture, they do have their pap, but their pap, it's amabele. You know, what's amabele? Yes, sting, but now another name. Oh, guys, I have my ghost guest today. Hey, this one, normally he or she doesn't come. The next thing he comes, and she comes, and yeah, it's on and off situation. You know, mabele, it's that brown mealy meal, right? So sometimes it's coarse. And how they prepare it, you know, they set it aside. Maybe they pour water and let it ferment, right, for days. And then by the time when they cook it, then it's now called ting, right? So also in that, their pap, it's similar to the pedi culture because of their pap, it's so soft, right? Hence, that's why that's the real pap that we should be going for when we're talking about the health. And remember, now a lot of people, they are being diagnosed with diabetes. And let me tell you, the pap that we are eating, the white pap that we are eating, is the one that is killing us. Yep. Because if I were to explain how diabetes, how you get diabetes, right? Remember, we have the pancreas in one of your organs, right? It's the pancreas is almost closer to your liver. It's just below your liver, right? That's your pancreas. The pancreas excretes the insulin, right? That's the hormone insulin, right? So if you go to a doctor and then they check for your diabetes, and then they find that in your bloodstream there is sugar, that means the pancreas is not doing enough, or it's not excreting enough hormone. That hormone is called insulin. Then you are having insulin resistance, right? So with the foods that we are eating, hence that's why we're saying, let's refrain from eating fast foods, right? I know sometimes like it's hard for us to like stand on the stove and cook every day. It's tiring. And also our kids, they no longer love eating veggies. Maybe it's because of mom,
you're not cooking the veggies proper. Maybe that's why the kids don't like eating veggies. But let us try to exercise and eat healthy. I know eating healthy is expensive, as Mr. Brandon once mentioned, is that the new health is the new wealth. So the wealth is your health. But now, if you were to be told and be given a strict diet, as the people with diabetes, like they normally give them a strict diet, it's so difficult to stick to that diet, because now your palate is used to tasting all these nice things, but now your pancreas is weak and it cannot regulate the blood, the sugar, the glucose, actually, not the sugar, but the glucose in your bloodstream. Remember, in your blood, there mustn't be something that has been found. You understand? Like, so that you can have a healthy body. Imagine, like, hence they were saying, also, there was a study that was done. They are saying HIV is not killing, like, people, like, normally, like, back in the days. But now, diabetes is number one killer, right? Followed by cancer. So the diabetes, it's so severe, it's so bad, especially if you're going to develop your gangrene and now they have to amputate you. I remember I used to have a friend, her name was Kelly Kambule. She was born with diabetes, you know, she inherited that diabetes from her mom. So she struggled with diabetes, but with not having enough knowledge back then, they would eat everything. They would like everything, like be it bunny chow or be it just fries, be it like your pizza, like anything. Like when they feel like eating nice food, like they will always go for nice food. But eventually at the end of the day, my friend, she developed gangrene on her toe, and then they amputate the toe, and then it jumped off to the next toe, and then on, and then she was literally amputated, like her whole leg, I think the left leg was gone, like and the unfortunate part that I couldn't go to her funeral because that time I was heavily pregnant, so my heart still bleeds. I still have her on Facebook as my friend. Every time when it's her birthday, I'll normally write on her wall. But I know that maybe she reads all the messages. You never know. Yeah, my apologies for being deep. But I was just educating everyone that with the foods that we are eating, let us go back to our roots. You know, during this month of September, let us try to eat all the foods, like if you're in Nigeria, your egusi, because the Nigerian people, like, they're always eating their jollof and your soup mixed with okra. Hence, that's why even now, I would never ever try okra, like, in my life. I don't like slimy things. I don't like things that are jiggly. Yes, I do eat jello. I do eat jelly, right? But when it comes to the okra, but I know that okra is good for women. Yeah, yeah. I'm seeing a lot of women, they are busy chopping their okra and then putting it into the water. But now when you drink that water, you know, a snail, when you pick up a snail, I remember when I was young, like when it rained and there will be snails coming from the soil. And then when you pick up that snail and then you'll see like that, snotty things, and I'm like, now you have to drink that. It's not nice. Hey, talking about snails, when last did you see a snail? I mean, something is wrong. Something is different, because I remember, like, after maybe it has rained, like it poured, and then by the time when the rain stops, and then you're like, you'll be seeing snails, and then we'll be picking them up, you know, and try to take them as pets, like growing up, you know. But now I haven't seen I don't remember when last I saw a snail. Even the ones without the shell, you know, the ones that looks like a worm, like, yeah. I feel like, Uti, Mother Nature is not giving us things that we normally would experience. But now it's set for our kids, Uti. They are not going to be able to witness everything that we have experienced. Heritage Day, right?
I know a lot of people, they normally wear, okay, let me just school people, right? Ngiyacela, if you're going to wear your baby dress, right? Or if you're going to wear your baby shirt, because you are a baby speaking person, why are you wearing umqhele? Like, can we just respect the Zulu regalia? Why are you wearing that, the crown that is like worn by warriors, by men, by Zulu men? Can we just respect people's cultures? Like, if you are Tsonga, stick to your Tsonga regalia and, you know, commemorate your people. But I'm seeing a lot of people that are Tsonga speaking, but they would normally wear Zulu regalia. Like, Zulu regalia, everyone, like, will be buying all those pleated skirts. People will be buying all umqhele. That's why we call it umqhele. It's that headgear. And people will be buying the beads, you know. And maybe it's because of, maybe it's beautiful. But in this case, like, don't sell yourself short, man. If you are a vendor speaking person, just please wear your vendor attire. I know vendor attire is very expensive, but just try. Maybe get one tailor, or you can go to Mike Lee Fashion. Maybe they can just, you know, join something together, and so that you can have that one outfit for your culture. So that's one thing I've noticed, that a lot of people, in especially in town, when they go for shopping, like, they go for Zulu regalia. So, hey, Mina, I don't know when it comes to that part. Okay, let me just play this one. Ihu bondabe zita wena wesilo by Kanyogwa Hlala Ngentombi. Okay, but this one, it's a live rendition, right? But I wanted to play maybe a clean rendition, right? Okay, let me just play Zex Bantwini Kasango.

Son, it is well. It has always been well. 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Remember, you are the descendant of the people of the sun. Do not doubt yourself. 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Remember who you are. Remember where you come from. Remember that I'll always be here, and I'll always be with you. Go well, my son. Your destiny awaits. Godspeed, Osama.

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2: It's Friday!
3: Yo, no, I really need that one. It's Friday! But this Friday I wasn't feeling it because of the weather. Yeah, enough about this Friday. Heritage Day, right? As I've just mentioned, that it will be celebrated on the 24th of September. Recognize and celebrate the cultural wealth of our nation. As you all know, Rainbow Nation. South Africans celebrate the day by remembering the cultural heritage of the many cultures that make up the population of South Africa, right? Various events are staged throughout the country to commemorate this day, right? The Department of Arts and Culture, in partnership with the Eastern Cape Provincial Government, will be hosting the National Heritage Celebrating under the theme Reclaiming, Restoring, Celebrating Our Living Heritage, Deputy by Khalima. Okay, this one, it's a document that was actually compiled by the South African government. But my problem is that why they haven't updated it, you see? So, you know, like with our government, right, when it comes to the websites, like some things, like they are outdated. The next thing, when you fact check, we try to fact check and then nothing comes up, you know. So that is very, very strange. African Travel Canvas, you can also check them out on your Google search. The National Heritage Day in South Africa, what is Heritage Day and why do we celebrate it? As that article I've just mentioned. But now there are so many events that are happening. And you remember during this time, right, we have the Reed Dance, where we get our, when we have our girls who are still virgins, they go to the Queen Mother's kraal, where they're going to, I don't know if they do test them, if they're still virgins, but I there was this, like, this other lady that mentioned that on that event, no one is being tested, right? But they test you with your crew, where you're coming from, right? Because I know that we've got a lot of imikhandlu, meaning organizations, right, that are taking care of the girls, the young women, right? And they are part of that community. So those, there are women who are responsible for those girls, right? And they are doing a marvelous job. But there was this syndicate that is happening around those events. There was this lady, may her soul rest in peace. May her soul rest in peace. Her name was Slay Binga, right? There's this dark thing that's happening around this activity of having men choosing young women who are virgins, right? So even with the king, he just said that he was actually encouraging young women to stay and keep their virginity up until they get someone that's going to take take their hand in marriage, right? So those are the cultures that we need to actually embrace and hold on to, right? I am not sure if we do have one for boys. Do we have one for boys? No. But you know, with the Ndebele culture, right? They go to the mountain. And then also with the Xhosa people, they go to the mountain. But now with the Zulu culture, like there's I don't remember the young men like going to a mountain. But I feel Uguti, those organizations, they need to be known, or they need to be launched, right? I know that Dr. Z and also Uphakele Mthakathi, he does have that organization in Insizwa Nobunsizwa Bayo, you know. So those are the people that we would like to be supported, because we can't be focusing on the girl child only, right? Hence, that's why we need to have gender equality. You understand? Because now we can't be raising a boy child that doesn't have morals. And then hence, that's why they will grow up being young men that will always have their say. There was this young influencer that was brave of him. I forgot his name. That was brave of him to actually take that cell phone to record that. He was like, when we try to reprimand your little boy, and then now he starts crying, right? And then the mother now comes in and say, no, give it to him because he's going to cry. You understand? So, and then this young man went on to say, the very same boy, it will be that, say, it will, he will grow up to be a man that will always want to have their own way. You understand? So hence, that's why I'm saying, if you are raising a girl child or a boy child, raise them equally. You understand? Because now, gone are the times where you're going to raise girls so that, or maybe you'll find maybe your grandmother will say, ha, the way you are acting, I don't see you getting married anytime soon. You understand? But who said that I want to get married at the end of the day? You understand? So why now we need to stop this culture of centering women around marriage. You understand? But now when it comes to maybe the young woman getting married, they always tell her, this is how you should treat your husband. This is the, you know, like me, you know, to say, indotaibuzwa, meaning you don't ask your man where he was, maybe if he comes a week later or a months later. You don't have a right to ask a man because it's abomination. Come on. During this time, like it's 2026. You understand? Because also with me, there are things that I'm always challenging with my family. You understand? And even my auntie would say, no, you can't do this because you are a girl. But I was like, no, me being a girl doesn't necessarily mean that I mustn't have a say. You understand? So down with patriarchy. And you know, we must all be equal, because of now with this patriarchy, now it's being taught to these young boys, and now they are not even being taught how to treat a girl child. And also with the girl child, there needs to be some same teachings, you understand? Because of now we are pushing this Africa, we are one. We are pushing this love for one another, you understand? So we just need to have that same culture being passed down by older men to younger men, and also that culture from the woman. Hence, that's why we're having a lot of gender-based violence. There are a lot of women who are married, but it's hard for them to get out of their marriage because of they were told that you must persevere, like you must hold on, you must hold that knife on your hand, you know, because of a woman is strong. But now a woman is like, we are tired of being strong. You understand? Hence, that's why with everything that was happening throughout the week, now women are being attacked for what? I don't know. And the stories that are transpiring, but I'm not pushing propaganda, right? I am not. Please don't quote me on this. Allegedly. Let me just, like, on record. Allegedly. They are saying that the person that is doing all these things, he is hurting because the girlfriend dumped him. And but you see, like, psycho stuff like that. If you're going to have a boy child that's going to have their own way, hence that's why they want to have their own way even when they are older. like in a workplace, you'll find that there's this one colleague that would always want to get, it's either their way or the highway. So, hey, those things, they come from at the background, like they come from a family. Uti, how is this child being groomed or being taught? Hence, that's why we all need amadoda. You understand? So that at the end of the day, this gender-based violence either coming from a woman or coming from a man, it will be history, something that we read about on the books, but we'll never forget. Because we're all going to be living in harmony, the respect of a woman, the respect of a man. You see, because of at the end of the day, that's where we are going. If we don't, if we don't nip it on the butt, you know. I remember this one lecture, and he was like, "You must nip it on the butt. If you don't nip it on the butt, it will nip you." You understand? Because of what we are going through right now, if we don't put a stop to it, it will just keep on going and going. Hence, that's why I'm linking everything that is happening with culture, our way of doing things. Hence, that's why there are so many different cultures that are very fair. That they will teach a boy child fairly and they will teach a girl child. Just for an example, like maybe having chores at home, you know. You know, like a girl, they'll be like, ah, whenever you need to cook, you know, a girl belongs to a kitchen. You need to cook, you need to do this. But now, only to find out, the girl is not built to be in the kitchen. Like, and there's one thing that I don't understand. Yeah, let me just ask my ghost guest. Why that when a man, right, decides to pick that flower, I need to, normally they, when they write those, hey, Pela, Mina, my brothers, they are all married, right? But I know how to, I was the one who was writing that letter that has to go to that girl's house, you know, and I would write there, we saw a flower, right? And then we would like to come and what, right? So when the negotiations are done, right? And then the ceremony has been done, everything, people are taking pictures, we're all happy, we're dancing. But now when we get home, now all of a sudden you can't clean up after yourself. For an example, you just took a bath. Now you can't wash you can't clean up after yourself. And you were doing your own laundry. Now that I'm here, I feel good to maybe the hands, they just go in and disappear, you know? And maybe for an example, with some men who are staying alone, maybe they are used to cooking, how all of a sudden now you don't know how to cook. Like everything now, it's been put on the woman's shoulder. Why is that? No, wow. So we are being taken for work. Now we've been taken for work, but no, but it shouldn't be like that. Let me tell you, it shouldn't be like that because of we are now a union, right? But okay, this, let me just put it like this for an easier explanation. 50-50, now we're coming to be 100, right? But now we are individuals at the end, right? And then now I can't be taking 80 and then the next person takes 20. You understand? Because at the end of the day, hence that's why we are having a lot of women that are so burnt out. When they are working, right? 9 to 5. They come home, there's laundry, there must be some cooking that needs to be done, the kids' homework, they must bath the kids, and then there's a husband. Hence, that's why a lot of women, like, they are now scared of getting married because of, you know, it's like, you guys are just going to be just kings and just sit there and expect everything to be done for you. 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